0: teenager in a state-funded residential home. It's alleged the girl was raped by a carer and was taken to hospital last week. The matter was reported to authorities on Friday. Australia's largest data centre would be based here in Queensland under a $31.9 billion proposal. However, the Premier is pushing back on legislation that would force it to be powered by renewable energy. Rules governing the growth of data centres in Australia are expected to be discussed at a meeting of National Cabinet today. There are calls for better safety measures at gyms as many move to a 24/7 model with unstaffed hours. More on that story from Peter Jones.
1: A man in his 50s is recovering from life-threatening injuries after an incident with weightlifting equipment at a Gold Coast gym. He's now in a stable condition, according to Queensland Health. Griffith University sports scientist Phil Bellinger says such incidents could be prevented by making safety racks mandatory for lifting equipment. The racks allow adjustable bars to be set at different heights to catch a barbell if gym-goers fail a lift. Dr. Bellinger's told the ABC the relatively simple precaution of using a buddy or a spotter would also improve safety. He says he'd also discourage people bench pressing on their own. Peter Jones, Air News.
0: To sport now, retiring Broncos star Adam Reynolds has clarified the decision not to give him a farewell game, blaming his body and not coach Michael Maguire. The Brisbane coach has come under fire after it was initially suggested the decision was taken out of Reynolds' hands. The halfback says things have been taken out of context.
2: There was a conversation that we had on the field and went through over with the medical staff and Madge, you know, those suggestions around my body and whatnot. And ultimately, at the end of the day, it was my decision to call time and I thought it was the right time to do it.
0: Latrell Mitchell has again been named on South Sydney's extended bench ahead of their match against the Titans on Saturday afternoon. And Matildas midfielder Sarah Hunter has re-signed with Sydney FC for another 12 months. This is Air News Queensland.
3: 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Call us on 0412 112 812 regarding the subsidised Queensland Government Housing Resilience Program funding for cyclone roller shutters. Eligibility is around older homes and lower income households.
4: Here's the forecast for today. Firstly, the coastal waters from Bowen to St Lawrence. There is a ridge extending over the North Queensland waters and a trough will cross the Mackay waters today, followed by a new ridge. It looks pretty good today, actually. Winds are variable, about 10 knots. Seas are below half a metre and swell is below half a metre. So not good for sailing, but wonderful for speedboats. And the Mackay forecast, there is a maximum temperature forecast of 27. We're currently sitting on 24 in the Mackay City area and 25 in the Serena region. It's going to be a partly cloudy day, slight chance of a shower this afternoon and with light winds. There is a 20% chance of rain, fire danger is moderate, and sun protection is recommended until 3:30 this afternoon as the UV index is predicted to reach 9, which is very high. Good morning, it's Maxie in the morning here and hope you're enjoying some of these songs that I've got in my playlist today. Let's see, I've got a couple of songs from the history, yes, on the birthdays and events that happened on this day in history. That's coming up in a few moments. First of all, we'll have some Lionel Richie running with the night. And right now, let's hear some Tunnel of Love with Dire Straits.

Still it looks so pretty to me, like it always did.

Wow, that's Ringo Starr. It Don't Come Easy, and that's out of 1971. Goodness me, let's do some birthdays this morning on this day back in, what year, 1951. Delvine Delaney was born. She was born in Mackay, Queensland. Goodness me, did you know that? She was an Australian TV presenter and actress. She was also a hostess on The Sail of the Century from 1982 to 1986 with Tony Barber, and she was also a regular on The Paul Hogan Show. She was in The Young Doctors, so she had quite a career in television. She quit television at the end of 1985. She was also married to John Cornell, who was he played Strop in the Paul Hogan Show. He was a very good friend of Paul Hogan. They had that lot of comic show. He passed away back in 2021. But I think she would have had lots of fun with Paul Hogan and Strop, John Cornell. So I've picked out The House of Fun from Madness. That song, Delvine Delaney, born in Mackay, Queensland, back in 1951. That makes her 75 years old today. Happy birthday, Delvine.

Yes, Delvine Delaney, born on this day back in 1951 in Mackay. Goodness me, I didn't know that. I think they would have had a lot of fun on that set with Paul Hogan and Strop. Very dry, dry show, dry humour. Okay, also born on this day is Macaulay Culkin. He was born in New York City back in 1980, so that makes him 46 years old today. He's a US actor and musician, and I don't think his acting career was as popular or as successful as it was when he was a wee lad. He started acting at the age of 4. Appearing in off-Broadway shows. But he went on, I think his best-known role was Home Alone and the sequel of that one. He also was in Uncle Buck, one of my favourite movies, Uncle Buck, Richie Rich and My Girl. So let's play the song from that My Girl.

The Temptations with My Girl, and happy birthday to you. If you're having a birthday today, I hope you have a great year ahead of you. Okay, someone that we do remember, Ellie Greenwich. She was an American songwriter. She passed away on this day back in 2009, aged 68. She penned many 60s pop hits with her husband, Jeff Barry, which included Do Ron Ron, Leader of the Pack, Do Diddy Diddy, River Deep Mountain High. Those songs were sung by many, many artists. And this one, the Ronettes, is Be My Baby.

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Fine Young Cannibals out of 1985, Suspicious Minds. Before that, we had Freco, The Boys Light Up. I love that version. Okay, I've got Sting coming up right now with Fields of Gold.

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That's Wet, Wet, Wet with Stay With My Heartache. And before that, we had My Sex with Blue World, Blue Day. All right, it is 9 minutes to 11. Goodness me. I've got the script coming up. They're going to take us to the news with Break Even. And right now, let's hear 30 Odd Foot of Grunt. This is Painted Veil, and it is, I think, what was his name? Russell Crowe. He was out the front of this band back in the 90s. Yeah, so let's hear that one. I'll be back after the news with a weather update and some more great music.

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1: Hello there, I'm Sean Bindley. Singer, songwriter and philanthropist Dolly Parton has died at the age of 80. Her representatives said she died peacefully in Nashville, Tennessee. She sold more than 100 million records worldwide, bringing the soul of the American South to a global audience. The BBC's David Sillitoe looks back on her career.
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3: Dolly Parton. Jolene and I Will Always Love You, two songs written on the same day and based on events in her own life. In the 70s and 80s, she reached far beyond the traditional country audience. Islands in the stream. With a run of hits. Working 9 to 5. What a way. There were the movies, a TV production company, and Dollywood, her own theme park. Her Dollywood Foundation sent out more than 150 million free books to children.
1: The Prime Minister is hoping to reach a compromise with the states and territories on energy and water use for data centres. Nelson Scott reports.
4: The PM will chair a national cabinet meeting today to try and settle on a common set of rules to help regulate the growing number of data centres sprouting up around the country. Anthony Albanese is hoping to legislate national guidelines on where a facility is located, ensure they're powered by renewable energy while limiting their water use. Queensland and the Northern Territory believe the data centres should not be required to use renewables to operate, but Mr Albanese says guardrails are needed to ensure household electricity is not compromised. Nelson Scott, Canberra.
1: The Sydney Harbour Tunnel has been closed in both directions this morning, with drivers being warned to expect major delays. A southbound car fire has now been extinguished, with one person being treated for possible smoke inhalation. Transport New South Wales Coordinator General Howard Collins says crews are working to clean up the scene.
5: We've switched the deluge system off, the big sprinklers, and now it's a matter of making sure that the car is in a safe condition to be removed.
1: To Western Australia, where a 19-year-old man has died in a Geraldton crash. Bianca Carbone reports.
6: Police say two Ford Falcons collided around 10 to 8 last night at the intersection of Blencow and Utikara Roads in Rangeway, Geraldton, about 5 hours north of Perth. The 19-year-old man was driving one of the vehicles. He died at the scene. The other driver, a 48-year-old man, was rushed to hospital with life-threatening injuries. Major crash investigators are urging witnesses to call Crime Stoppers. More than 130 people have lost their lives on WA roads so far this year, mostly in the regions. The state is on track for its worst annual road toll in almost two decades. Bianca Carboni, Perth.
1: There's still no sign of a missing man in WA's Wheatbelt. 87-year-old James Ballantyne, who lives with dementia, has been missing since going for a walk in Wagen on Saturday. Despite an extensive search involving mounted police, the air wing and drones, as well as locals and SES personnel, there's been no sign of him. This is Air National News. In AFL news, Max Gawn has become the first player to receive a 9th All-Australian selection. The Melbourne great also named captain of the side that includes 9 first-timers, including Hawthorn forward Nick Watson. Adelaide captain Jordan Dawson has opened up on the ongoing grief he and his family are dealing with following the tragic passing of his brother Jared earlier this year. Dawson was selected in last night's All-Australian team and was named vice-captain, also the most courageous player by his peers.
7: Understanding that there's going to be times where I struggle to come into work, but the footy club's been awesome in that space, and also me understanding that it's okay to feel a certain type of way and to also talk to the people that are close to me and the ones that I love and make sure that we're having ongoing conversations about how we're all dealing with the events that have happened.
1: Thanks to Fox Sports for that audio. Fremantle defender Luke Ryan says the Dockers are looking forward to bringing the fans on board as they prepare for their finals campaign. He says there'll be a big buzz around training sessions and running onto the field in front of a home crowd will give the Dockers players a boost.
8: The fans deserve to have that ride, and we know the fans will rock up on Thursday night, and we can't wait to get in front of them because, like I've said all year, they help us win games, and it'll be pretty cool to run out Thursday night.
1: In rugby league, a former teammate of Adam Reynolds is shattered that the Broncos captain won't get a farewell game. The 36-year-old has been ruled out with a calf injury. Rabbitoh star Cody Walker says it's a shame Reynolds can't play a cameo-type role for the Broncos. Australian Independent Radio News.
9: 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Eligibility is around older homes and lower income households.
10: Here's the forecast for today, Wednesday, the 26th of August. Lovely day for boating. Not that I'm a boater, but it looks beautiful. The water looks beautiful. I had a good look at it this morning before I started. Okay, the forecast. Coastal waters from Bowen to St Lawrence. Winds are variable, about 10 knots. Seas are below half a metre and the swell is below half a metre. And the forecast for today for Mackay. There is a maximum expected of 27. We're currently sitting on 25 in the Mackay City area, and we have reached that expected temperature of 27 in Serena. It's going to be a partly cloudy day. Slight chance of a shower this afternoon, and light winds are forecast. 20% chance of rain, fire danger is moderate, and sun protection is recommended until 3:30 this afternoon, as the UV index is predicted to reach 9, which is very high. Good morning, it's Maxie in the morning, last hour. Thanks for your company. I hope you're enjoying the show. I've got some Bic Runga coming up in a moment with Sway. And right now I thought I'd play Zanu. She's got a bit of a mix of electronic and Afro house, but she did. She's recorded "Beautiful Sunday" cover from Daniel Boone's song back in 1972. He wrote and recorded this song, "Beautiful Sunday." But I heard it, and I heard it at line dancing, and I thought it was wonderful. So here's Zanu. Mm-hmm.

That's Chicago, Hard Habit to Break. I know people like that. And that's out of 1984, the album Chicago 17. All right, coming up, I've got a little river band, My Own Way Home. And right now, here's Wayne Thomas and the Crystal Voyager Band. This is off the soundtrack of the movie Crystal Voyager, which was a surf movie we all watched back in 1973. This is called Changes.

0: This Wednesday night from 6 p.m, the Mackay Blues Club Blues Jam returns to the Seabreeze Hotel. And we've got a special guest lighting up the stage. It's Taya Chaney.
1: Well, I'm begging you to call my name, just like you used to before.
0: Don't miss it, Taya Chaney, this Wednesday night from 6 p.m. at the Seabreeze Hotel. 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

that's those crazy brothers who seem to be always fighting Oasis, and that's Don't Look Back in Anger. All right, I've got the Eagles coming up with I Can't Tell You Why, but right now I want to play another Dolly song. Wolfie just rang. Wolfman, who he's got the Friday Night Request Show every Friday night from 7 to 11. He rang. He would like to hear I Will Always Love You and wants to do a shout-out to everyone who is a Dolly Parton fan. Here she is.

That's Looking Glass with Jimmy Loves Marianne. Okay, I've got Innie Kamoza coming up. He's going to do the Hop Stepper. Here comes the Hop Stepper. And Bob Dylan, of course. What's a Wednesday without Bob Dylan? He's going to take us to the news with Joker Man. Right now, I've got Aztec Camera with Somewhere in My Heart from 1988. Thanks for your company. Maxie signing off today. Nellie is in the building, so she's raring to go for her 3 hours this afternoon. She always has some great tunes, so stay tuned for Nellie. And I'll be back next Wednesday, probably. Yes, the Lord willing, and do it all again. So take care and bye for now.

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1: Hello there, I'm Sean Bindley. Political leaders are preparing to grapple with the issue of data centres at today's National Cabinet meeting. The Prime Minister is pushing for a consistent approach when it comes to location, energy and water use, but the proposal has already faced pushback from some states and territories. Independent Senator David Pocock says we can benefit from the boom, but have to address the issues that come with them.
2: Where is the data centre tax or the return to the Australian people? Because we've seen this play out before. We have big industries investing a huge amount of money, and then over the long term, these multinationals are very good at profit shifting, at not paying tax here in Australia.
1: Labor MP Luke Gosling says neither he or his office have been made aware of an alleged breach of his bail conditions. Mr. Gosling is due to face court next month after allegedly attacking the Northern Territory Administrator at a function in Darwin in July. Police claim the 54-year-old breached his bail conditions on August 14. Mr. Gosling denies any wrongdoing. Canada has unveiled retaliatory tariffs on hundreds of American imports as their trade war escalates. The BBC's Gary O'Donoghue reports.
3: Canadian levies on American farm equipment, dairy, paper and electronics, among other things, will come into force on the 8th of September on a sliding scale from 15 up to 50%. Steel and aluminium, already facing a 25% tariff, will now jump to 50%, matching Washington's own levy. Canadian officials insist this isn't about raising revenue. Rather, it's about protecting domestic industry. And crucially, they say there's room to go further if Washington escalates again.
1: There's a severe weather warning in place in Western Australia from Mandra south to Busselton today, with storms expected. Almost 53 millimetres of rain fell in Busselton in just 2 hours last night. Motorists warned to drive carefully. And traffic is slowly returning to normal after a car fire in the Harbour Tunnel plunged Sydney's roads into chaos this morning. The tunnel has reopened after the fire was extinguished and one person was taken for treatment for smoke inhalation. Drivers being urged to allow extra time as city-bound traffic is queued past Mossman. Grieving families and officers have this morning gathered to honour two police officers murdered in Victoria in Pulpunka a year ago. Madeline Burke reports.
4: A year ago today, two of the force's finest went to work and never made it home. Today a service will be held in Bright to honour fallen officers, Detective Leading Senior Constable Neil Thompson and Senior Constable Vadim Devart Hotal, who were killed during a search warrant in Pulpunka. The service will include the unveiling of a memorial as a permanent tribute to the fallen officers who deployed from the Bright Police Station on the day they died. Yesterday, hundreds gathered as a monument was unveiled to honour the officers in Wangaratta. Chief Commissioner Mike Bush among those paying tribute.
5: One of the most tragic days in Victoria police history.
4: Madeline Burke, Melbourne.
1: In air health news, GPs believe low-income Australians aged over 65 should be exempt from proposed cuts to the private health insurance rebate. The Australian Medical Association urging the federal government to amend its legislation to preserve some rebate arrangements. Vice President, Associate Professor Julian Raitt, says it could worsen the health outcomes of senior patients. This is Air National News. Brisbane Lions coach Chris Fagan faces one of the toughest selection calls of his career ahead of next week's AFL qualifier against the Swans. Air News' Sarah Patterson reports.
6: Lions co-captain Hugh McCluggage is expected to overcome a calf injury and be available for the SCG blockbuster on Saturday week. But that means Fagan and the Brisbane match committee will need to leave somebody out of the side which hammered Collingwood last Friday night. Darcy Gardner and Ty Gallup are among the possible candidates, though Darcy Ford, Jared Berry or Levi Ashcroft could also be up for consideration. Whatever the decision, it certainly won't be an easy one. Sarah Patterson, S-Sport.
1: In rugby league, Jack Cole has been named to start at 5-8 for the Panthers in Friday night's game against the Bulldogs, with Jack Cogger out suspended. Still no recall for Blaise Talangi, who has been named on the bench. And the Wallabies aren't expecting a warm welcome in Argentina this weekend. Australia's last two of their 24 saw the Wallabies win a controversial first test before conceding 67 points in their worst ever loss. Fly half Ben Donaldson says they're not expecting a red carpet.
7: I've played in Argentina before and every stadium you play and it's very hostile. It's an awesome experience and the supporters are so passionate. Hopefully, if selected, just going to embrace the experience, embrace the challenge, and I think it should be pretty cool.
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8: 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Eligibility is around older homes and lower income households.
9: Good afternoon. Welcome to Wednesday afternoon. It's 5 minutes past 12 o'clock. Just want to say thanks, Maxie. Great show. Geez, you played some good music on the last couple of hours. Really enjoyed your show. So thank you very much for that. The weather. The weatherman says we're going to get a maximum of 27 degrees. So warming up, isn't it? Summer is on its way. Partly cloudy day. They said we had fog this morning. I didn't get up and early enough to see any fog happening. There would have been, I'm sure. Slight chance of showers this afternoon with light winds. Sounds like a good hot day, doesn't it? I'm going to start this hour off with a little bit of Fast Car, Tracy Chapman. In fact, I really like this song. It came out in 1988, but Luke Combs brought it out not that long ago, and he did a great job. I've also heard both of them sing it together, and they do a good job. After that, I've got the Cars, another Cars, but this is the band The Cars. They're singing My Best Friend's Girl. And after that, a Busby Maroon with You Get Out of Here, telling it straight. You're listening to Lunch Delights with Nell. You've got Nell behind the microphone. I'm here. If you want to give me a call, I'm the number 495 31411. Keep me company. Okay, let's get on with the music.

What a great song, Zac Brown Band and Jimmy Busman. Didn't tell you about that one, did I? It was a surprise. It was a surprise to me too, but what a good song to surprise us all with. Knee deep in the water somewhere. Find yourself when you're lost in paradise. Anyway, I'm going to go back to what I told you before. My Best Friend's Girl, The Cars, and Busby Maroon with You Get Out of Here. You're listening to Lunch Delights with Nell. I think I can make three mistakes in 3 hours, so that's one.

Oh, you get out of here, definitely. The time is 22 minutes past 12 o'clock on a Wednesday afternoon. You're in with Lunch Delights with Nell, and I'm having a lovely time here on my own. Oh, well, I'm not quite here on my own. I'm going to play ABBA because that was on my playlist. Hasta Morena. I'm probably saying that wrong. Sorry about that. But it also means see you tomorrow in English. So, yeah, see you tomorrow. That'd be good. After that, David Cassidy, because I remember having a poster of him in my room. What a gorgeous piece of man he was. I did see him years later in something on Facebook and he still looked just as good. But yeah, you never know, do you? Then after that, I got Ike and Tina Turner. It's going to work out fine. Always remember that when you're having a tough time, it only lasts a little while. It's like a storm. It's all brewing, but they all blow over. Anyway, wise words from the studio here. Let's have a listen to ABBA.

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Oh, David Cassidy. That was from 1971, his album Cherish. How good was that? I'm going to play Graham Connors up next, Let the Cane Fields Burn. I don't know if many Mackayans out there remember burning of the cane fields. I know when I was younger, they'd burn each year to get away all the scrap before they cut. My dad was a cane cutter. He used to come home black as anything. Hard working people they were. So I thought I'd play Let the Cane Fields Burn with Graham Connors. It was a sight to be seen and heard, of course. It was a roar. You'd used to see all the little animals come out of the cane fields, the snakes and bandicoots and possums and whatever was living in there. Usually they got to a safer place to be. Anyway, I'll play that one. After that, The Wrong Direction with Passenger, because I like Passenger. And then I thought I'd play Petulia Clark, and that one's Downtown. Now, I don't know when you were younger, when you used to go to town, whether you say, I'm going uptown or I'm going downtown. Maybe it was where you lived, that where you said you were going. Now I think they just say, I'm going to the shopping centre. But anyway, she says downtown. I think we used to say downtown as well. Okay, let's start with Graham Connors, Let the Cane Fields Burn. And if you can get to, I think there's still cane fields that do burn. Not many, but it is a sight to behold. It really is a wonderful thing to see and hear. And smell, of course. Graham Connors, thanks for the song.

0: I had to pop in here. I know I'm not supposed to. 24 minutes to 1 o'clock. But I had to say, what a great song that one is, Graham Connors. I don't play him enough and I will. So it's a good song. Makes you feel good listening to him and bringing back the past of this area, that's for sure. Graham Connors, Let the Cane Fields Burn.
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So that song came out in 1964, so that's 60 so years ago, and it still sounds good to me. What do you think? It does to me. Anyway, up next, I've got Gypsy Queen. I really like this song as well. This is Country Road. This is from 1972, Country Radio Live. After that, Daddy Cool, Eagle Rock, Australia band, of course. You do the Eagle Rock. Whenever you used to go out dancing or whatever, they always played Eagle Rock. It always got everyone off their seats. Don't know if they do now. I know a few songs they play. And they're a bit different. Anyway, after that, I thought I'd play the Rolling Stones. It's all over now. So let's have a Gypsy Queen. You can give me a call. I'm here, 4953 1411. Just call in, say hi, tell me what you're doing.

5 minutes to the 1 o'clock news. Taking us through is Looking Glass, a Brandy, You're a Fine Girl. After that, JJ Carl, the Don't Cry Sister. That's going to take us right through to the news, and I'll be back with great music after that.

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1: I'm Mark Dransfield. The Royal Commission into Anti-Semitism will deliver its final report on December 18, 4 days later than planned. Sean Bindley reports.
2: Commissioner Virginia Bell has made her closing remarks ahead of the inquiry's final hearings today. The report was originally due on December 14, marking 1 year since the Bondi Beach terrorist attack, but Commissioner Bell says that would distract from a solemn day of remembrance.
3: I'm aware of concern within the Jewish community that delivery of the report on the anniversary would be a distraction. I fully understand that concern, and to avoid that distraction, I have asked for a short extension of the term.
1: Two Victoria police officers who lost their lives in a dramatic siege in Porepunkha 1 year ago have this morning been honoured at a service in the state's northeast. Detective leading Senior Constable Neil Thompson and Senior Constable Vadim Devart-Hotta were shot and killed while serving a warrant on this day last year. Chief Commissioner Mike Bush was among the speakers at the service outside the Bright Police Station, where a memorial was unveiled in honour of the fallen officers.
4: Neil and the Dean, we are here for you, we are with you, we are always with your family.
1: It's been revealed music legend Dolly Parton died after a brief battle with cancer. Her representative said she passed away peacefully in Nashville, surrounded by loved ones at the age of 80. The Jolene and 9 to 5 singer is one of the best-selling artists of all time. Her friend, journalist Kyle Granger, says her hometown in the Smoky Mountains of Tennessee is in mourning.
5: I went downtown where they've erected a statue of her about 30 years ago, and people were already lining the streets, crying, laying flowers, bringing wreaths and pictures and blankets of butterflies and all kinds of things.
1: Health experts have again thrown their support behind a proposed 20% tax on sugary drinks in the wake of a new study on the potential impact on the oral health of Australians. Lee Harrison reports.
6: A new Australian study suggests the tax on soft drinks and most juices could prevent 3.7 million cases of tooth decay, 191,000 cases of gum disease, and 115,000 cases of complete tooth loss nationally over the next 25 years. Lead author and Griffith University research fellow Michelle Shaheed has told the ABC it's the first Australian study to quantify the impacts of a proposed sugar tax beyond tooth decay. Dr. Shaheed suggests any money gained from a proposed tax should be used to strengthen oral health services in Australia, making trips to the dentist cheaper and more accessible. Lee Harrison, AIR News.
1: The inflation rate has come down to 3.5%. However, the underlying rate is still above the Reserve Bank's target, so it is unlikely to mean an interest rate cut. Meantime, Woolworths sales growth has outpaced rival Coles. Food sales at the supermarket giant rose to $53.8 billion in the 2026 financial year, with profits up 18% to $1.14 billion. Checking the Aussie share market, the All Ords is trading up 9 points at 93.84. One Australian dollar is buying 71.78 US cents. This is AIR National News. First to AFL, and Scott Pendlebury is being given a 50-50 chance of playing on next year. The Collingwood veteran is sidelined with a hamstring injury and will miss Friday's wildcard final against the Western Bulldogs. Coach Craig McRae says he spoke with the 38-year-old on Saturday.
7: It's probably just 50-50, to be honest. I think I can see opportunities for him to play on and retire. I'm sure he's weighing up a lot of those things.
1: NRL and Broncos coach Michael Maguire denies he forced club captain Adam Reynolds into early retirement. Reynolds initially suggested it was the call of Madge and the medical staff to rule him out of their last two games. Maguire's clarified it was Reynolds who made the call.
8: He basically said to me, I think it's time, Madge. Yeah, and that's how it went. Yeah, and I respect that. You know, I'd love to see him play. I'd love to see him roll out there and be in front of our 40,000 fans and 50,000 fans like we all would. But there comes a time where he just said the body's had its time. And, you know, he just couldn't get to the end point to have that last little fairy tale.
1: Turning to tennis, and Storm Hunter has defeated fellow Aussie Madison Inglis in qualifying at the US Open. Meantime, Serena Williams and Carlos Alcaraz have won their opening mixed doubles match. And Aussie Stephanie Gilmore, Oscar Berry and Jarvis Earl have bowed out of the Fiji Surf Pro in the opening round. Australian Independent Radio News.
9: 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Call us on 0412 112 812 regarding the subsidised Queensland Government Housing Resilience Program funding for cyclone roller shutters. Eligibility is around older homes and lower income households.
10: The weatherman says we're getting up to 27 our maximum today and a slight chance of showers this afternoon. The winds will be light. Sunny tomorrow, down to 13, up to 25. This is lovely weather, isn't it? It's cool when you sleep and beautiful during the day. Getting a little bit warmer though. Weatherman says light winds for tomorrow becoming southeasterly, 15 to 25 kilometres in the morning tomorrow, then becoming light in the evening. Up to 25, so not as hot tomorrow as we are getting today. I've got a good lineup of music. Oh, it's a good lineup of music coming your way. So if you want to hear, just stick to 4CRM because that's where it's happening. I'm going to start this with Who Listens to the Radio? Oh, you guys must because you tuned in to 4CRM. And that sport, that came out in 1979 from the album Don't Throw Stones. Yeah, you don't throw stones. After that, I've got Train, Like Train, Hey Soul Sister, and then Billy J. Kramer, with Little Children. I do know also Dolly Parton passed away. I know that everyone's playing Dolly Parton. I might play one in the next hour, maybe, but you don't want to over Dolly, do we? Because she was just great. Anyway, who listens to the radio? Sports. Let's hear it.

There you go, little sister with, oh, sorry, little children, Billy J. Karma. I've got, do you know a champion bloke? I know a lot of them, and they say he could become man of the year. Well, usually they are your man of the year, whether it's father, brother, friend, husband, partner, whatever. But they've got the man, where have we got the Shed Happens in Mackay. They're doing a bloke, man of the year. It nominates close in September. So if you want to nominate your bloke, because he's a champion bloke, not because they're outstanding or do anything great, but because they're just a good fella and help usually in the community or families or whatever, help his own family is a good start. So to get a nomination form, you go online at Shed Happens Mackay Facebook page and you can nominate your man of the year then. I think that's a good thing. Without men, ooh, us women, would be way too many of us, wouldn't there? Anyway, hey, G-Dog, I got your phone call. I missed talking to you because I had Loz in the other studio. So I've got your moving pictures, a bust and loose here for Cal, and I've got Eric Clapton after that. But in between, I thought I'd throw in What Kind of Fool, Barbara Streisand and John Lennon. So good music coming your way on 4CRM. I know I'm really enjoying the music being played today. That's because I'm putting it there. So I hope you are too, because I really am. This is for you, G-Dog. Stay out of trouble, mate.

take your time, slow down and let me show you the way. Well, the sand was warm underneath where they lay. Cool breeze made the waves dance and play. A band played in the hall, they were loud, it was small, but who listened anyway? And every guy's a clumsy poet, and every girl's a beauty queen. But they're so caught up in appearance.

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There you go, G-Dog, just for you, mate, and Kel. So hope you're having a really good day out there. The time is 27 minutes to 2 o'clock. I've got most people I know think that I'm crazy, and I think that's okay. Being a little bit on the cray-cray side is okay, I think. Anyway, Billy Thorpe and the Aztecs, that one's coming up. Then a sweet, sweet, sweet magic with Olivia Newton-John, who also passed away way too soon. And again, we've lost our Dolly Parton this week. So she was, what I could work out, a very good person. She did a lot for communities and a lot for the country music scene. Good on you, Dolly Parton. You'll be up there singing with the rest of them that have passed before you. So after that, you're beautiful, James Blunt. So good music coming your way, as always, on 4CRM.

Oh, sad story, James Blunt, telling us we're all beautiful, and I think we all are, very much so. 15 minutes to 2 o'clock. These songs are going to take us right through to the news, but first I'm going to read you very quickly. Northside Community Fair, pre-loved clothes, trash and treasure, secondhand books, children's activities, plants, food, Devonshire Tea and Entertainment, Saturday the 5th of September, 9 till 1, corner of Bradford Road and Fleurs Way, Andygrove. Be there or be square. Russell Morris, Love, Love, Sweet, Sweet Love. After that, the Beatles, Love Me Do. Oh, there's a few lovey ones in there, isn't there? Then I've got Brian Cadd, Ginger Man, and then William Shakespeare to finish off this hour with Can't Stop Myself From Loving You. So there, if you're feeling unloved, just turn it up. Someone out there is loving you and thinking that you're beautiful, because we all are.

This is Graeme Connors, you know, the local, who sings and writes about life in Queensland and a lot about Mackay. Okay, but you can hear me all the time on 4CRM.

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1: I'm Mark Dransfield. New data shows Australia's inflation rate has come down, but it's unlikely interest rates will follow suit. More from Federal Politics Editor Michael Packey.
2: Latest numbers from the Bureau of Statistics show consumer prices grew 3.5% for the year to July. This is 0.3% lower than the previous reading in June, but still higher than what the market had expected. The cost of housing, food and recreation increased over the period. The underlying rate of inflation is stuck at 3.6%, which is above the Reserve Bank's target range. The underlying rate removes volatile prices out of the equation, and this is what the RBA looks at when deciding on interest rate movements. Michael Packey reporting.
1: National childcare provider Edge Early Learning has entered voluntary administration. 70 centres across the nation, along with thousands of families, are being left in limbo. Despite the decision, the company says it will continue to trade as normal and centres will remain open while they work through their finances. The Anti-Semitism Royal Commission will hold its final hearings today as calls grow for the inquiry to be extended. More from Federal Politics reporter Nelson Scott.
3: After 62 days, 340 witnesses and over 20,000 written submissions, the Royal Commission into Anti-Semitism will wrap up. Commissioner Virginia Bell delivered her closing address, signalling the Bondi Beach terror attack followed 2 years of increased anti-Semitism throughout Australia. Ms. Bell says she will now deliver her final report on December 18 to avoid a release that coincides with the anniversary of the massacre.
4: Delivery of the report on the anniversary would be a distraction.
3: But former Home Affairs Chief Mike Pezzullo has joined calls for the overall inquiry to be extended, arguing key ministers must testify.
5: The government is responsible for keeping all Australians safe. It needs to be questioned.
3: Today's final hearings will focus on promoting social cohesion. Nelson Scott, Canberra.
1: South Australia has reported a suspected case of bird flu in a red fox. The animal was found in metropolitan Adelaide. It was one of 5 new potential bird flu events in the state, which include an Australian raven and a little penguin. Dolly Parton's team has released a statement confirming the legendary singer-songwriter died of cancer. There's been an outpouring of grief across America and around the world since news broke of her death at the age of 80. Dolly's being remembered as a force of nature and a generous philanthropist. And the US Secret Service is investigating a video aired by Iranian state media appearing to threaten the life of President Donald Trump's youngest son. The clip reportedly puts a $10 million bounty on Barron Trump and claims to have information on the 20-year-old's whereabouts. Former Marine Intelligence Officer Hal Kempfer says it could trigger an escalation of the ongoing military conflict.
6: This also coincides with a statement from Prime Minister Netanyahu of Israel, who said one of his sons had just been threatened with an assassination attempt by Iran. So apparently going after family members has become something that Iran has kind of pursued on a policy basis, if you will.
1: This is Air National News. Rabbitohs star Latrell Mitchell's poised to make his long-awaited comeback from injury. He's been named on an extended bench for Saturday's clash with the Titans. South Sydney CEO Blake Solly has told Sports Today Mitchell just needs to get through training.
7: We've got a big training day tomorrow, and if Latrell can get through that and captain's run on Friday, he'll definitely play some part. I don't think he'll be starting, but he'll come off the bench at some stage during the game and get some minutes and hopefully get through that and hopefully then play some more game time against the Roosters the week after.
1: AFL and Lions coach Chris Fagan faces one of the toughest selection calls of his career ahead of next week's qualifier against the Swans. Sarah Patterson reports.
8: Lions co-captain Hugh McCluggage is expected to overcome a calf injury and be available for the SCG blockbuster on Saturday week. But that means Fagan and the Brisbane match committee will need to leave somebody out of the side which hammered Collingwood last Friday night. Darcy Gardner and Ty Gallup are among the possible candidates, though Darcy Fort, Jared Berry or Levi Ashcroft could also be up for consideration. Whatever the decision, it certainly won't be an easy one. Sarah Patterson, S Sport.
1: And English cricket captain Joe Root admits he's frustrated with the team. team's off-field behaviour after yet another nightclub-related incident. Bowler Brydon Carse has been dropped from their squad for the second test against Pakistan after being handcuffed outside a nightclub. Australian Independent Radio News.
3: 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Call us on 0412 112 812 regarding the subsidised Queensland Government Housing Resilience Program funding for Cyclone Roller Shutters. Eligibility is around older homes and lower income households.
9: Weatherman says a slight chance of showers this afternoon, but I'm sitting here in the studio looking out. I can't see any slight chance of anything happening in the near future. Well, you know, in the next few hours, there's nice fluffy white clouds floating by and a beautiful blue sky. So anyway, fingers crossed, because Mackay and the region really desperately need the rain. I can see that. But the weatherman says for tomorrow, sunny, light winds becoming southeasterly, 15 to 25 kilometres in the morning tomorrow, then becoming light in the evening. So let's hope we get some rain around the bend. I know the harvest still needs to go on. No rain, that would upset the harvesters, etc., etc. But, gee, it's dry. I haven't seen it this dry for a long time, my opinion. I have plenty of them also. Okay, 6 minutes past 2 o'clock. You're listening to Lunch Delights with Nell. You've got Nell behind the microphone. I'm here for another hour, and I'm going to start this hour off with Sugarman Rodriguez, Cold Hard Facts album. Didn't you just love it, from the 1970s? Seems so long ago in the 1970s, but it wasn't. After that, I've got Paul Simon's Me and Julio Down by the Schoolyard, and then Manfred Mann with The Mighty Quinn. Stay tuned. Good music coming your way. Don't forget, after the 3 o'clock, we've got Maddie coming in with his great show. So keep staying in tune to 4CRM.

time is 16 minutes past 2 o'clock and you're tuned to 4CRM. Have you got Nell behind the microphone listening to Lunch Delights with Nell? Haven't they been delightful? I'm really enjoying today's show. I hope you are too. I hope I'm playing the music that you're enjoying. And how's your Wednesday afternoon going? Because mine's going very well. I got Joe South up next. Games people play. And they do play a lot of games. You just got to be onto it, I'm sure. After that, Chris Rea with Let's Dance. And then I've got Cliff Richards and the Shadows with The Young Ones.

There's morning melodies, there's the lunchtime tunes, afternoon delights, evening specialty shows. There really is something for everyone at 4CRM.

Shadows, the young ones. Can we teach the young ones a bit, or are they teaching us some things? I'm not sure about that anymore. I got Dean Lewis, 7 minutes. Can't get enough with Bad Company. Oh, that's for sure. You can't. Bad Company, sometimes good. And then I've got Sweet Baby James with James Taylor. The time is 27 minutes past 2 o'clock. I've got half hour left to go. A few good songs yet, so don't go away. And don't forget, after 3 o'clock news, Maddie's in with his great show. So stay tuned. 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

0: Hi, I'm Marsha Hines here for Rad. I see a lot of things at gigs, mostly people having a great time and a few drinks. But what I hate to see is someone getting behind the wheel after they've been drinking. Being even a little bit over the limit makes it too easy to lose control and possibly lose your or even worse, that of a friend. So if you plan to drink, plan ahead. Arrange a designated driver who won't drink or stay the night at a friend's place. Remember, music lives and so should you.
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Oh, doesn't music make you feel good? That was James Taylor, Sweet Baby James. I've got John Denver up next with Any Song. After that, Dexter, Midnight Runners, with Jackie Wilson said. And I think I'll play The Best Days of My Life, American Authors. You're listening to Lunch Delights with Nell on a Wednesday afternoon. Hope you're feeling as good as me.

American Authors, Best Day of My Life. Good song, good sound. Like it a lot. Candace is going to take us through to the 3 o'clock news. I've got Candace, Dust in the Wind, because that's what we are. Paul Kelly and Casey Chambers after that with When We're Bad, Old and Mad. Whoop, might be too late for that one. Mamas and the Papas, Dream a Little Dream of Me, Please. And then Gotta Be the One with Maxine Nightingale. Hey, thanks for allowing me in your space today. As always, I had a great time. Hope I played the music you like to hear and made your Wednesday afternoon even better than what it would have been if you hadn't been tuned in to this great station for CRM. I'll be back on Saturday for Nellie's Country, 12 o'clock to 3 o'clock. Don't miss that one. But Maddie's coming up after this, so stay tuned for that. I'll just say bye. Ciao for now. Have a really good rest of the week. Bye now.

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1: I'm Mark Dransfield. The federal government says the latest inflation data shows promising results in the wake of global uncertainty. New figures reveal consumer prices grew 3.5%, which is lower than the June reading, but the result is still above the Reserve Bank's target, meaning an interest rate hike is not off the cards. Treasurer Jim Chalmers believes inflation is showing signs of moderating, but there's more work to do.
2: Now, we know Australians are under pressure, but more than acknowledging that, we're acting on that, cutting taxes, providing cost of living relief, making the housing market fairer for first home buyers.
1: The Royal Commission into Anti-Semitism will wrap up today after 4 months of hearings involving 300 witnesses. The inquiry was established in the wake of last year's Bondi Beach terrorist attack. The opposition believes the commission should be extended so it can hear from other key people. Commissioner Virginia Bell says she'll now work through the findings and release her final report on December 18.
3: I'm satisfied that I am currently in a position to give a full and fair account which asks whether, in relation to the Bondi Hanukkah attack, our intelligence and our law enforcement agencies operated or performed to maximum effectiveness.
1: Federal Labor MP Luke Gosling will step aside from a special envoy role after he was charged with allegedly breaching his bail conditions. Mr. Gosling's due to face court next month, accused of attacking the Northern Territory Administrator at a function in Darwin in July. The 54-year-old denies all of the allegations, but says he's stepping down to avoid the issue becoming a distraction for the government. A regional Victorian community has observed a minute of silence to honour the two officers killed in the Porepunkha shootout a year on from the tragedy. Mosaic portraits of the fallen officers have been unveiled within two permanent memorial gardens at Bright and Wangaratta. Police Chief Commissioner Mike Bush praised their dedication and commitment at a formal service held in Bright this morning.
4: What happened shortly thereafter marks one of the most tragic days in Victoria police history.
1: A suspended driver has been accused of driving without a licence almost 20 times. Sydney police say they stopped the 20-year-old at a car wash before discovering 18 other incidents where he drove a car while his licence was suspended. Tributes are flowing from around the world for music legend Dolly Parton, who's died at the age of 80 after a brief battle with cancer. The BBC's David Sillitoe looks back on her career.
5: Dolly Parton. And Jolene and I Will Always Love You. Two songs written on the same day and based on events in her own life. In the 70s and 80s, she reached far beyond the traditional country audience with a run of hits. There were the movies, a TV production company, and Dollywood, her own theme park. Her Dollywood Foundation sent out more than 150 million free books to children.
1: This is AIR National News. Craig McRae is in talks with Collingwood's Scott Pendlebury about his playing future. Eddie Summerfield has more.
6: Out for at least 2 weeks with a hamstring injury, Craig McRae used Saturday to speak with Scott Pendlebury about his intentions for next year.
7: We're in open dialogue.
6: The 38-year-old has played 17 of 23 games this season. When it comes to playing on, his fitness, one question.
7: Only he knows it. He knows his body better than anyone else.
6: Interest from other clubs, including Gold Coast, another option. But the odds of him playing on in any capacity?
7: Probably just 50-50, to be honest.
6: The Pies preparing at Marvel Stadium for Friday night's wild card match against the Western Bulldogs at the MCG as their training ground continues to have surface issues. Eddie Summerfield, Marvel Stadium.
1: NRL and the Bulldogs have fended off rivals to re-sign gun back rower Jacob Preston for another 4 years. The 24-year-old will stay in Belmore until at least the end of 2031. And the Wallabies aren't expecting a warm welcome in Argentina this weekend when they take on the Pumas. Australia's last tour in 2024 saw the Wallabies win a controversial first test before conceding their worst ever loss. Wallaby Ben Donaldson says there won't be a red carpet.
8: I've played in Argentina before, and every stadium you play in, it's very hostile. It's an awesome experience, and the supporters are so passionate. Hopefully, if selected, just going to embrace the experience, embrace the challenge, and yeah, I think it should be pretty cool.
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9: 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Eligibility is around older homes and lower income households.
10: A very good afternoon to you on this wonderful Wednesday, the 26th of August. I'm Colin with the 4CRM weather. Some possible showers around this afternoon, light winds, a partly cloudy day and a maximum of 27, sunny and 25 for Thursday after an overnight minimum of 13 tonight. And now it's over to Maddie, your host for the next hour right here at 107.5 FM.

Again, the Wednesday 3 o'clock hour star was Michael Sembello with Maniac. Hey. Again, the Wednesday 3 o'clock hour star was Michael Sembello.

0: This Wednesday night from 6 p.m, the Mackay Blues Club Blues Jam returns to the Seabreeze Hotel. And we've got a special guest lighting up the stage. It's Taya Chaney.
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Aussie duo Vander and Young, that was there with Lazy River, and not as well as Robert Plant with Big Log. This Saturday, the Meadowlands Amphitheatre at the Botanical Gardens is Riven and the Reef, and multiple great acts will be playing this Saturday, including Spider Bay, who are on now with Calypso.

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big first single out of 2005 from Panic at the Disco. That was Alright Sins Not Tragedies, and following up was Cat Stevens with Where Do the Children Play. Coming up on 4CRN, the radio station which has some for everyone, is Shakin' Stevens with You Drive Me Crazy.

As that was on there with I Thought I'd Died and Gone to Heaven, and on as well was Pink Floyd with Wish You Were Here. I'm done for your Wednesday, but don't forget you can catch me again on Tuesday for the drive time from 4 to 6. The last song, 40 Hours, Hall & Oates with Private Eyes. This is Matty signing out.

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1: I'm Mark Dransfield. A federal opposition task force has recommended an 80% cut to the tobacco excise to combat the thriving black market. The proposal would slash the cost of a legal pack of 30 cigarettes by at least $45. The measure would gazump One Nation's plan to slash the tobacco tax by 75%. Liberal Senator Richard Colbeck says the illicit trade needs to be addressed.
2: We're going to have to cut the excise, and we're recommending up to 80% cut. We're talking about much more ambitious targets in terms of reducing smoking rates. We're talking about opening the black box of invisibility that is Australia Post. And we've also got to do some more work in policing.
1: Australia's inflation rate has slowed over the year to July, but it's still above the Reserve Bank's target range. Consumer prices grew 3.5% over the period, which is down on the June reading, but analysts say the result is unlikely to convince the Reserve Bank to ease interest rates anytime soon. The Royal Commission into Anti-Semitism will deliver its final report on December 18, 4 days later than planned. Commissioner Virginia Bell has made her closing remarks ahead of the inquiry's final hearings. The report was originally due on December 14, marking 1 year since the Bondi Beach terrorist attack. But Commissioner Bell says this would distract from a solemn day of remembrance.
3: I'm aware of concern within the Jewish community that delivery of the report on the anniversary would be a distraction. I fully understand that concern, and to avoid that distraction, I have asked for a short extension of the term.
1: The two Victoria police officers who lost their lives in a dramatic siege in Porepunkah 1 year ago have been honoured at a service in the state's northeast. Detective Leading Senior Constable Neil Thompson and Senior Constable Vadim Devart Hotar were shot and killed while serving a warrant on this day last year. Chief Commissioner Mike Bush was among the speakers at the service outside the Bright Police Station, where a memorial was unveiled in honour of the fallen officers.
4: Neil and Vadim, we are here for you, we are with you, we are always with your family.
1: Overseas now, and Ghislaine Maxwell has failed in her bid to overturn her sex trafficking conviction. The 64-year-old is serving a 20-year prison sentence for her role in procuring girls for late sex offender Jeffrey Epstein. A US judge dismissed Maxwell's appeal claims as frivolous and meritless. Dolly Parton's many local fans are remembering her trips to Australia over the years following her death overnight. The 80-year-old passed away following a brief battle with cancer. Country singer Becky Cole recalls how a jam session with Parton's bandmates as a teenager led to her first meeting with her idol.
5: And I got to sing Coat of Many Colours with Dolly's band, and they said, would you like to meet her tomorrow night at Footy Park? And I was burst into tears. You know, I'm 13. It's the height of my absolute obsession. And then that was the first of 3 times I got to meet her.
1: And a 20% sugar tax could prevent millions of cases of tooth decay across Australia, according to new research. Griffith University researchers say taxing sugary drinks would also stop hundreds of thousands of cases of severe gum disease and complete tooth loss. This is Air National News. Melbourne Storm coach Craig Bellamy's in unfamiliar territory, having missed the NRL finals for the first time since 2010. They'll take on the Broncos tomorrow night in Brisbane in their second last game of the season. Bellamy says it does feel a bit strange to be playing a dead rubber.
6: We're not going to be playing in September, so like I say, at the end of the day, when we realise that, well, now it's just a matter of finishing off the year strong.
1: AFL and Port Adelaide chairman David Koch insists the club is doing everything it can to get the best possible deal for Zach Butters. The 25-year-old announced on Monday he wants to be traded back to Victoria. Geelong, the Bulldogs and Richmond are reportedly the three clubs in the running to land Butters. Koch says they're working hard to get an appropriate deal sorted.
7: We want the very best outcome for Zach, and we want the very best outcome for Port Adelaide. Every Port Adelaide supporter just cannot question the effort, the commitment, the values of Zach to the Port Adelaide Football Club.
1: And in golf, Sir Nick Faldo says LIV golfers seeking a return to the DP World Tour may have to eat a bit of humble pie before regaining eligibility for the European-based circuit. Australian Independent Radio News.
8: 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Eligibility is around older homes and lower income households.
9: A very good afternoon to you on this wonderful Wednesday, the 26th of August. I'm Colin with the 4CRM weather. Some possible showers around this afternoon, light winds, a partly cloudy day and a maximum of 27, sunny and 25 for Thursday after an overnight minimum of 13 tonight. 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

You know, there are moments in history that will always be synonymous with a musical sound. This week, 45 RPM honours one of those moments. G'day, I'm Wes J. Along with a handful of other musical giants throughout the vinyl era, ABBA is recognised for its enormous contribution to popular music. Few artists have ever achieved the measure of their success or the consistent quality of their songs. We honour ABBA, playing them together and on their own. Their hit performances and the songs they wrote that others recorded.

0: 45 RPM with a number one hit tune in Australia for the Swedish supergroup ABBA. In the vinyl era, the ensemble scored 6 number one tunes, 16 top tens, and 19 top 40 hits on the Australian charts. Overseas, SOS was the group's biggest hit since Waterloo. This week we're honouring the music of ABBA, together and on their own. And sometimes their journey takes us on a less than familiar path. Sarah, what did you want to hear today?
1: Wes, in the mid-80s, Peter Cetera, who'd formerly been the lead singer of Chicago, recorded several solo hits and collaborations. People might remember him for Glory of Love from Karate Kid 2. His duet with Amy Grant that same year saw the pair nominated for a Grammy for The Next Time I Fall. Another collaboration, I Wasn't the One Who Said Goodbye, featuring Agnetha from ABBA, hit 19 in the US and 21 in Canada. It's a wonderful song and I'd love to hear it again. 45

0: 45 RPM, honouring the music of ABBA, together and on their own. In a few minutes, we'll look at the biggest selling covers of ABBA tunes from 30, 40 and 50 years ago. And Ward has his weekly quiz on the group originally known as Festfolk or Party People. But next, in the history of pop, Newman highlights an ABBA song from the year that saw the launch of the first FM station in Australia, ABC Youth Station 2JJ, and the advent of full-time colour TV. What year was it? We'll find out next with Newman on the history of pop.
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3: The first few months of 1975 were historic for Australian music, radio and television. In January, 2JJ, the predecessor to youth station 3JJ, commenced broadcasting in Sydney. 3 weeks later, community broadcaster 2MBS FM became Australia's first fully licensed FM station to go to air, presenting a mix of classical, jazz and educational programs. And like 2JJ, it strongly supported Australian music. In March 1975, permanent full-time colour TV broadcasts began in Australia, except in Darwin. Countdown became the first ABC program to broadcast in colour, and John Farnham was the host. This was preceded with a five-minute comedy sketch from Auntie Jack. The introduction of colour TV was perfect for ABBA, who were on their way to become pop sensations, not only in Australia, but around the world. Countdown aired a video clip for Mamma Mia in 75. The story goes that the single was never earmarked as an Australian release because four singles already had been released from the self-titled album. It was thought adding a fifth single would impact sales of the album. But after pressure from host Molly Meldrum, Mamma Mia was released and it went straight to number one. Good on you, Molly. I'm Newman for 45 RPM.

0: 45 RPM Fernando. Memories like that are a wonderful thing. Coming up, the biggest selling international covers of ABBA tunes from 30, 40 and 50 years ago. Next, we'll find out if you're a one-hit wonder or a musical maestro. 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
3: Well, 50 years ago, Swedish pop sensation ABBA released Dancing Queen, a song that didn't just top charts, it conquered them. Number one in 15 countries, including right here in Australia. Half a century later, it's still everywhere, soaring through West End theatres, belted out at karaoke parties, paraded proudly at Mardi Gras, and filling wedding dance floors from the first beat of that unmistakable piano gliss. So, how much do you really know about the song that's been part of our lives for five dazzling decades? Well, today's questions come from Trish in southern Sydney. Clearly, someone who knows her way around a dance floor and a pop classic. Are you ready for the time of your life? Let's go. Question 1. What is the difference between the stories of Cinderella and Dancing Queen? Question 2. Name the song and the artist whose groove inspired ABBA when they were shaping Dancing Queen. And question 3. What three international events helped cement Dancing Queen's longevity across generations? Now have a think, and I'll be back with the answers shortly. Maestro! Now the answers. Question 1. What is the difference between the stories of Cinderella and Dancing Queen? The answer? Cinderella sneaks out of home to go to the dance. The Dancing Queen takes herself there. She's independent, she's ready, and she's owning the night.

Question 2. Name the song and the artist whose groove inspired ABBA when they were shaping Dancing Queen. The answer? Dancing Queen was inspired by the dance groove of George McRae's 1974 disco hit, Rock Your Baby.

And question three. What three international events helped cement Dancing Queen's longevity across generations? The answer, the Mamma Mia jukebox musical premiering in London's West End in 1999. The 2008 film starring Meryl Streep, which handed the song to a whole new generation. And its 2015 induction into the Grammy Hall of Fame. And yes, 1994's Muriel's Wedding absolutely helped as well.

How did you go? If you nailed one, you feel the beat from the tambourine. If you got two, you're getting into the swing. And if you swept all three, the night is young, the music's high, and you're in the mood for a dance. If you'd like to send in questions for a future edition of 45 RPM, email us at request at 45rpmradio.com. This has been The Quiz, where the records spin, the memories return, and every song has a story. And this one happens to be one of the greatest of all time. I'm Ward Lake for 45 RPM.

45 RPM, where all it takes is one song to bring back 1,000 memories. And all I ever wanted. Now let's check out the most successful covers of ABBA tunes by international acts in the 70s, 80s and 90s on the Australian charts. First to the 70s, where the UK band Sweet Dreams recorded a cover of ABBA's Honey Honey. 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Both hit number 30 in Sydney and number 2 in Adelaide.

In the 80s, the Dutch studio group Stars on 45 created a series of medleys over a disco beat. They made multiple Beatle medleys, as well as tributes to Stevie Wonder, Star Wars, and ABBA. The More Stars medley featured 8 ABBA tunes, including Bang a Boomerang. The 7-inch 45 reached 26 on the Australian charts in 1981. And following a hit in the 80s with Oh L'Amour, the British ensemble Erasure recorded Arabesque, a 4-track EP that should Lay All Your Love on Me, SOS, Take a Chance on Me, and Voulez-Vous. The EP hit 14 in Sydney, 6 in Melbourne, and 9 nationally on the Australian charts in 1992.

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1: I'm Alan Baskin. The federal government says the latest inflation data shows promising results in the wake of global uncertainty. New figures reveal consumer prices grew 3.5%, which is lower than the June reading. But the result is still above the Reserve Bank's target, meaning an interest rate rise is not off the cards. Treasurer Jim Chalmers believes inflation is showing signs of moderating, but there's more work to do.
2: Now, we know Australians are under pressure, but more than acknowledging that, we're acting on that. Cutting taxes, providing cost of living relief, making the housing market fairer for first home buyers.
1: A regional Victorian community has observed a minute of silence to honour the two officers killed in the Porpunkha shootout a year on from the tragedy. Mosaic portraits of the fallen officers have been unveiled within two permanent memorial gardens at Bright and Wangaratta. Police Chief Commissioner Mike Bush has praised their dedication and commitment at a formal service held at Bright.
3: What happened shortly thereafter marks one of the most tragic days in Victoria police history.
1: The Prime Minister is hoping to settle on a new suite of rules governing the construction of data centres across the country. States and territories will have to consider where the facilities are located, along with their energy and water use. National Cabinet will also discuss the gun buyback scheme and progress on a plan to address domestic violence consistently across all jurisdictions. Federal Labor MP Luke Gosling will step aside from a special envoy role after he was charged with breaching his bail conditions. He's due to face court next month, accused of attacking the Northern Territory Administrator at a function in Darwin in July. The 54-year-old denies all of the allegations, but says he's stepping down to avoid the issue becoming a distraction for the government. South Australian authorities say a red fox is among five new suspected events of H5 bird flu in the state. Samples have been sent to Australia's National Testing Facility for confirmation. There are almost 200 cases of the deadly bird flu variant in South Australia. The Royal Commission into Anti-Semitism will deliver its final report 4 days later than originally planned to avoid distracting from the anniversary of the Bondi terror attack. The inquiry has held its final day of hearings with Commissioner Virginia Bell to hand down her recommendations on December the 18th. The opposition maintains the hearing window should be extended to hear from other key people. E-bike riders will not be forced to take out insurance in New South Wales. Mark Transfield reports.
4: The insurance decision comes despite an increase in the number of cycling crashes. The government's accepted the recommendations of a report which has found the cost of insuring the devices would outweigh the potential benefits. State Productivity Commissioner Peter Actistrat says a compulsory insurance scheme would punish legitimate users.
5: The best way to address this issue is through increased education and enforcement, targeting unsafe behaviour and eliminating illegal devices.
1: This is AIR National News. Coach Michael Maguire has fronted Brisbane Broncos superstar Reece Walsh after a controversial social media interaction. The injured fullback liked a post which was highly critical of the decision to deny Adam Reynolds a farewell game. The Broncos sacked prop Marty Tapau last year for a similar incident, but Maguire denies it represents double standards.
6: I spoke to Reece this morning. Yeah. We went through it, two different scenarios. I understand that there's a light there, the social media, but you know, we've had that conversation and he realises that the way social media moves very quickly.
1: In AFL, former Coleman medal winner Jesse Hogan hasn't been offered a new contract by the GWS Giants. The 31-year-old forward has been linked with both Collingwood and Gold Coast. The Aussie preparations continue for next week's US Open. Air Sports' Paul Walsh has details.
7: Australians James Duckworth and Linky Hijikata have continued their strong preparation for next week's US Open by making it through to the round of 16 at the Winston-Salem Open in North Carolina. Duckworth defeated the sixth seed Mariano Navoni in straight sets, while Hijikata took three sets to overcome the fifth seed Rafael Colignon. Adam Walton and Cruz Hewitt were both defeated in their second-round matches, with Hewitt making it through to his second-round match in an open event and halving his world ranking in 3 months. Paul Walsh for Air Sport.
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8: 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Eligibility is around older homes and lower income households.
9: A very good afternoon to you on this wonderful Wednesday, the 26th of August. I'm Colin with the 4CRM weather. Some possible showers around this afternoon, light winds, a partly cloudy day and a maximum of 27, sunny and 25 for Thursday after an overnight minimum of 13 tonight. 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

You know, there are moments in history that will always be synonymous with a musical sound. This week, 45 RPM honours one of those moments. G'day, I'm Wes J. Along with a handful of other musical giants throughout the vinyl era, ABBA is recognised for its enormous contribution to popular music. Few artists have ever achieved the measure of their success or the consistent quality of their songs. We honour ABBA, playing them together and on their own. Their hit performances and the songs they wrote that others recorded.

0: 45 RPM giving you the record collection you always wanted to own, one song at a time. Murray Head with One Night in Bangkok from the Benny and Bjorn musical Chance. This week we're honouring the music of ABBA, together and on their own. Their biggest songs, their significant covers from Australia and overseas, a song about them, and of course more of your requests. Jason, what did you have in mind?
1: I wanted to hear some ABBA Chiquitita, taking us back to 1979.
0: What's your connection with it?
1: Well, it's actually the video clip. The video clip is probably one of those hidden gems that people have missed. The reason is they do this lovely video clip outside in front of a snowman just as the sun is setting for the day, and Paul Frieda has a bad hair day. Now, if you watch the video, you'll see the whole clip. Her hair is just being attacked by the wind from the side. It's quite funny to watch. And then towards the very end, you'll see someone run on set behind Benny as well, behind the snow person. It's very interesting to check out. And the video clip was the reason I chose today's song. 45 RPM.

0: 45 RPM with one of ABBA's bigger tunes. Still to come, ABBA's Aussie connections. In Lost 45s, the song that Florey Palmer and Tony Ashton wrote for Australian singer Nusha Fox that helped restart her career after she'd left Fox. One of the members of ABBA got their hands on the song and recorded their own solo version. First in Aussie Legends with Linda Peace, the ABBA tunes Aussies covered and had hits with, as well as the cheeky Aussie band that created a thinly veiled reference to ABBA's marital woes. Aussie Legends next on 45 RPM.
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3: Can you hear the drums from Endow? I remember long ago another starry night like this.
4: Australia has always had a soft spot for ABBA. In 1976, Norman Gunston paid tribute to the biggest group on the Australian charts with his salute to ABBA. According to Kent, the medley of seven ABBA tunes peaked at number 9.
3: Oh, ring, a ring, oh, why don't you give me a call? Hey, you!
4: Judy Stone's version of Hasta Mañana co-charted with ABBA, reaching number 16 in Brisbane, Perth and Sydney. Brisbane band The Studs, formerly known as The Silver Studs, hit number 10 in Sydney with the ABBA pen tune Funky Feet.
3: Give me that sound so sweet, give me that dancing beat, don't you know baby, I've got funky feet.
4: And in the 80s, Peter O'Doherty from Mental as Anything created a thinly veiled reference to ABBA's marital woes in Berserk Warriors. The song peaked at number 30 on Kent and stayed in the charts for 16 weeks. Reg Mombasa remembers.
5: Well, Bjorn and Anna are both Viking types, aren't they? Well, that country they come from, that's where the Vikings came from, so they are virtually Vikings, and they look like it. They've got blonde hair, they're both good sailors and good with an axe. They're obviously Vikings, and Peter loves ABBA. He loves their music and their personalities, and he was pretty horrified when Bjorn and Anna broke up, and that's what the song's about, the breakup of their relationship and what a sad affair it is. That's probably one of our musically most complex songs, isn't it? It's got hard chords and chords that have no name virtually in them.
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0: 45 RPM with more incredible tunes from ABBA, ABBA songwriters and Aussie musos inspired by ABBA. Still to come, one of the most sophisticated tunes ever written and recorded by ABBA. It's a 45 without a chorus. One reviewer described it as ABBA's darkest song and their best recording. Another said it's a forgotten masterpiece. In a minute, the song that Tony Ashton wrote for Australian singer Nusha Fox to help restart her career after she'd left the band Fox. One of the members of ABBA got their hands on it and recorded a solo version. Lost 45s with Cam traces that story next on 45 RPM.
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3: The Heat Is On is a song that Florrie Palmer and Tony Ashton originally wrote for the Australian singer Nusha Fox to help restart her career after she'd left the band Fox. Fox had been huge in the UK in the mid-70s, but in Australia the group sadly garnered just two chart hits, Single Bed and the double-sided single Only You Can and Imagine Me, Imagine You. Nusha's The Heat Is On became a near hit in 1979. Manfred Mann's Earth Band saw the potential in the song and rewrote it in 1980, this time calling it On The Run. Australian producer Mike Chapman remembered Nusha's version when he was called on to produce Agnetha Fältskog's debut English language album Wrap Your Arms Around Me 3 years later. Mike was on a hot streak, having just helmed Blondie's biggest albums, as well as projects for Suzy Quatro, Tony Basil, Smokey, Exile, Racy and The Knack. Agnetha's album was a moderate hit in Australia and North America, while The Heat Is On reached number one in Sweden and Norway, and number two in Belgium and the Netherlands, and number 35 in the UK. If you've never heard it before, get ready for a treat. It's an incredibly catchy tune that captures a hint of Basil's hit Mickey, the spirit of Blondie's Island of Lost Souls, plus some of Nusha's eclectic vocals. On Lost 45s, this is Agnetha Fältskog with The Heat Is On. I'm Cam for 45 RPM.

45 RPM. ABBA, the winner takes it all. Thanks to Cam for today's Lost 45, Linda for Aussie Legends, Newman for the History of Pop, Ward for the quiz, as well as Sarah and Jason for your requests. 45 RPM is coming to you from the Pulse in Geelong through the Community Radio Network. To take us out, one of the most sophisticated tunes ever written or recorded by ABBA. It's a 45 without a chorus. One reviewer described it as ABBA's darkest song and best recordings. See if you agree. This is ABBA, The Day Before You Came. I'm Wes Jay. On behalf of the team, thanks for sharing part of your day with us on 45 RPM.

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1: I'm Alan Baskin. The federal government is warning the rapid development of AI has become a major national security threat. The Home Affairs Minister has held high-level talks with Australia's Five Eyes intelligence partners. The group also discussed ways to tackle terrorism, scam centres and the illicit drug trade. Tony Burke says allied nations must also harness AI to our advantage.
2: We're seeing a massive acceleration in the capacity to cause harm through artificial intelligence. But of course, anything that is able to be used as a weapon by those who would want to cause us harm is a tool available to us as well.
1: New data shows Australia's inflation rate has come down, but it's unlikely interest rates will follow suit. Federal politics editor Michael Packey.
3: Latest numbers from the Bureau of Statistics show consumer prices grew 3.5% for the year to July. This is 0.3% lower than the previous reading in June, but still higher than what the market had expected. The cost of housing, food and recreation increased over the period. The underlying rate of inflation is stuck at 3.6%, which is above the Reserve Bank's target range. The underlying rate removes volatile prices out of the equation, and this is what the RBA looks at when deciding on interest rate movements. Michael Packey reporting.
1: A man has been seriously wounded in a suspected targeted shooting at Heidelberg West in Melbourne. Multiple shots were fired at a 37-year-old man outside a Malacca Street property. This witness was shocked by the commotion.
4: I heard about three or four shots. I thought it was someone banging on a tin fence. Next minute I know, there's cops everywhere and they all had bulletproof vests on and everything. The ambulance took one bloke away.
1: Donald Trump has ordered flags be flown at half-mast across the United States for a week to honour Dolly Parton. The country music icon has died at the age of 80 after a brief cancer battle. Parton is being remembered for her generosity, wicked sense of humour, and as a trailblazer for women in country music. Australia's largest country music festival plans to honour Dolly Parton at next year's event. Federal Labor Minister Patrick Gorman says the Productivity Commission should move on after revealing it wasn't happy with being called East Coast Clowns by the WA Premier. Roger Cook made the comments after the Commission's interim report, which described the current GST arrangements as a costly mistake and only benefiting Western Australia. Air Business News and national childcare provider Edge Early Learning has entered voluntary administration. 70 centres across the nation, along with thousands of families, are being left in limbo. Despite the decision, the company says it will continue to trade as normal and centres will remain open while they work through their finances. To the Australian share market, the All Ords has closed down 36 points at 9338. One Australian dollar was buying 71.84 US cents. This is AIR National News. Collingwood coach Craig McRae considers Friday's wildcard match against the Western Bulldogs as an AFL final. There's conjecture over whether the match between 8th and 9th on the ladder should be classified as a final. McRae says there's no tomorrow for the loser, giving the match a finals edge.
5: Oh, no, we have to take it as match play. It's do or die now. We only plan for 7 days. We can't plan for 14. There's no point getting ahead of ourselves. We set that intention on Monday when we did a little reset while we're in good shape to attack what's in front of us.
1: Meantime, McRae says Ed Allen is likely to line up on Bulldogs captain Marcus Bontempelli ahead of fellow midfield star Ed Richards. Fremantle's Sam Switkowski has announced he'll retire at season's end. He says he wants to move back to Melbourne for the next chapter of family life. NRL players continue to speak out against a rule change that'll be tried in the Thursday night game. In the Broncos-Storm game, the team that concedes points will be given the choice of kicking off or receiving. Sharks prop Adam Fanua-Blake says the change rewards the wrong team.
6: I'm not a fan of it, eh? It's sort of rewarding the team for, for getting scored against. So that's a strange rule change, I feel. I feel like it just takes the reward for scoring a try away from the team that scored a try.
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8: The weather for tomorrow, Thursday the 27th of August, sunny with light winds becoming southeasterly from 15 to 25 kilometres per hour in the morning, then becoming light in the evening. We've got a 5% chance of rain, a minimum of 13 degrees and a maximum of 25 degrees. And that's the weather for tomorrow in Mackay. You're tuned in to 4CRM and you're here with me, Loz, bringing you the old school, new school and everything in between with a bit of a twist this week. We're bringing you country. Now, Dolly Parton died yesterday and we will be dedicating this show to Dolly and celebrating the country music. So we have songs from Marty Robbins and Dolly Parton. We have Billy Ray Cyrus and Dolly Parton. Shania Twain, Dolly Parton. Johnny Cash, Dolly Parton. So plenty of Dolly Parton coming up, but we're going to kick it off with a non-Dolly Parton song. It's from Primal Scream. It's called Country Girl, which, you know, Dolly Parton was. So this is for you, Dolly, from 4CRM.

You're tuned in to 4CRM. That was Toots and Maytals with Take Me Home Country Roads. And before that we had Dolly Parton, Here You Come Again. Beautiful Dolly. Next up, I've got a shout out for a lovely lady. It's her birthday. And this song is dedicated to you. It's a Dolly song and it's I Will Always Love You. Happy birthday, Teresa.

hope life treats you kind, and I hope that you have all that you ever dreamed of, and I wish you joy and happiness.

You're tuned in to 4CRM, and that was Dolly Parton, of course, with Light of a Clear Blue Moon Morning. Sorry, that was one of my recent discoveries of Dolly. Before that, Garth Brooks, Colin Baton Rouge. Next up, I've got another request. It's a double whammy. It's from Martine and David. They are a beautiful, flowery couple, and they have requested the next two songs. It's Ella Langley and Marty Robbins for David and Martine.

Thanks for listening, David and Martin. I hope you enjoyed your requests there. Next up, I've got another one from Dolly. It's one of my faves. It's Coat of Many Colours on 4CRM.

tuned in to 4CRM. That was Shania Twain, Don't Be Stupid, You Know I Love You. Before that, Billy Ray Cyrus with Achy Breaky Heart. Dolly Parton was his daughter's godmother. So that's a connection there. That's me for this week, folks. I hope you've enjoyed this Dolly Parton country special in honour of her contribution to music. Thank you, Dolly. I will be back, however, next week, bringing the usual old school, new school, and everything in between school. Seeing us out tonight, we have a bit of Deacon Blue with Texas Hold'em cover, Johnny Cash, Patsy Cline, and, of course, Dolly Parton. I've left one of the best songs to last with my show, and it's a song about a woman called Jolene, and it's one of her most famous songs. So thank you, Dolly. Thank you for the music, and thank you for listening. Thank you for the requests, the shout outs, and another happy birthday again to Teresa. I'll be back next week. Until then, you've been lovely and I've been lost. Overnight.

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Well, here we are again for another week. Good evening, hello and welcome to Brent's Got the Blues. We heard there Albert Cummings, and the blues makes me feel so good. It does every week. If you do like your blues, you might want to head straight down to the Seabreeze Hotel. The Mackay Blues Club are hosting their blues jam there right this very minute with special guest Taya Chaney. And we're going to have a listen to a song from Taya Chaney to get things going for us tonight. This is a new release. She's just released this one with Matt Ross. So it's Taya Chaney and Matt Ross, the song called Get On Board.

Cheney teaming up with Matt Ross on that one. Get on board. And if you're quick, you can head down and catch Taya Cheney at the Seabreeze Hotel tonight for the Mackay Blues Club Blues Jam. If you just want to kick back, relax, and enjoy some good blues music, then that's okay as well. Brent's got the blues right here through until 10 o'clock this evening. Got some great music lined up for you tonight. Got a really cool feature artist. Really looking forward to playing some songs from this guy's album and tell you a little bit about him and the album as well. And, of course, we'll play some new sounds from Aussie blues artists straight after 9 o'clock this evening. In fact, I probably can't wait that long, and going to play one now. This is a band called the Delta Generators. Their album is called On and On, and this is Poker Face.

called Poker Face there from the Delta Generators. Got a song from a couple of years back now when Josh Teske and Ash Grunwald teamed up together and put out an album called Push the Blues Away.

Yeah, really do enjoy that song from Josh Teske and Ash Grumble, Push the Blues Away. You are listening to Brent's Got the Blues here on 4CRM on a Wednesday evening. Hope you're enjoying your week. Hey, how about the cricket on the weekend? Did you get out there? I did. It was absolutely sensational. Shame it was only 2 days long, but great weekend of test cricket here in little old Mackay. Great stuff. Here's Simon Kenny Lewis to keep the music coming. This one called The Creeper.

is The Creeper right there from Simon Kinney-Lewis. Well, it is time for our feature artist tonight. I'm really excited to be playing you a new album from Keb Moe. Now, I've been a fan of Keb Moe for many, many years, and I've seen him a couple of times in concert, mostly at the Byron Bay Blues Festival. He's a 5-times Grammy winner, and he's just released his brand new album, which is called The Breakdown. Now, it's 10 songs, the most stripped down and personal album that Keb Moe has done to date. It's making it really is a celebrated career, and it's just this album is just him, his guitar, and also some vocal contributions from the Soweto Gospel Choir, and also a gospel sextet called Take Six, and that's all. Most of Keb Moe's stuff has been with a band, and some really good stuff at that. But to hear him, just him and his guitar and a little bit of backing, is quite amazing. It's also a very personal journey for this particular album. The Breakdown was recorded at his home studio outside Nashville and written in the wake of life-saving open-heart surgery, the end of his nearly 20-year marriage, and a period of profound personal upheaval. It's stark and deeply honest. The Breakdown is Keb at his most revealing, grappling with the passage of time and inevitability of change while still holding on firmly to the hope, faith, and love that has always guided him. A very, very powerful album. From the first song I heard from this album, I just absolutely fell in love with it, and really been waiting, hanging out to hear the whole album, and I've now got it, played it a few times, and can't get enough of it at the moment. Let's stop talking about it. Let's play it. This is a double play from Mr. Keb Moe, from his new album called The Breakdown. And again, I kick it off with a version of a song. He released this one back in the 90s, but this one is a remake, obviously, of his song, and features the Soweto choir, a gospel choir as well. This is called Hand It Over.

0: Tomorrow.
1: Yeah, I hope you enjoyed a double play from Keb Mo and his brand new album, The Breakdown. Some really powerful songs on the album. Just there we heard More Yesterdays and the song Handed Over. Another double play from that album, The Breakdown, coming up next hour for Mr. Keb Mo. Now, Keb Mo reminds me a lot of an artist that I've been following for a long time as well, another artist following for a long time, like Keb Mo. This guy is Eric Bibb. Now, Eric Bibb has done the style of the album that Keb Mo has just released quite a few times. Eric Bibb's also done stuff with bands as well, but his predominant style is just him and his guitar and his vocals, and really enjoy his type of music. Let's have a listen to Eric Bibb now from his new album, or most recent album, that is, One Mississippi. This is It's a Good Life.

0: good things that we're here to do. I will never tire of praying.
1: Mr. Eric Bibb right there, and a song from his album One Mississippi, It's a Good Life. Another new album that's out at the moment is an American artist, Eddie Ninevolt. He's just released an album called Little Black Flies. It's an amazing album. He's just got such an amazing voice and also a multi-instrumentalist as well. This song is called She Got Some Money. This is Eddie Ninevolt.
2: 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All right, here we go.

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0: We have a theme song that we like to end the show with, and it's special just for you. And I think you'll know why.
2: You are listening to 4CRM Community Radio with Brent's Got the Blues for a Wednesday evening. Just there we heard Mike Zito and Albert Castiglia, the song Gone to Texas. Got one now from Aussie artist Rashini. Now, this song is called Home to Me.

That song is called Home to Me from Roshini, right here on Brent Scott the Blues. We're making our way to 9 o'clock. Straight after 9 o'clock, going to roll out a few new sounds from Aussie blues artists. Got a couple who've been around for a little while anyway. This is not that old, a song from Sweet Talk. And then after that, it's, well, he's a sort of a Aussie. He's lives in Australia now. His name is Louis Shelton, and the song is from an album he released a few years ago now called Bluesland, featuring Leon Russell. That's coming up very, very soon, right here on Brent Scott the Blues.

Just gone 9 o'clock. Well, that means it's time for some new stuff from Aussie blues artists, and got some rippers coming up again for you this week. It's Brent's Got the Blues all the way through until 10 o'clock this evening. My first one is from Zed Charles. Now, Zed Charles is Bowen-based, or up that way, and he's been down here in Mackay over the last few months doing some gigs and playing around the place, which is great to see. He's great live, and we really enjoyed him playing at the Blues Festival there a few weeks ago. It's fantastic. He's just released a brand new album. It's an album called Jed, Josh and Jerry. It features Jess Redwing on harmonica, Josh Conroy on the drums, and Zed Charles doing everything else. Let's have a listen to the song called Coming Home.

Zed Charles and Coming Home, some new music that's out at the moment. More new music from an album which I think is the number one album on the Australian Blues and Radio Blues Radio Airplay chart, that is. His name is Daryl Roberts, and the band is called Hey Gringo. The album is called Adios, Amigos, and the song is Look Out, Here I Come.

Look out, here I come. That song from Daryl Roberts and Hey Gringo. All right, got a song now from the Delta Generators. We played one of these last hour as well. The band who've just released the new album On and On. This song is called Baby Bomb.

The Delta Generators right there with some new music from their album On and On. Baby Bomb is the name of that one. You are listening to Brent Scott the Blues, and this is what we do each Wednesday evening after 9 o'clock. We play some new sounds from Aussie blues artists. And this one is a new one from Phil Coyne and the Wayward Aces. The song is called Cocktail Hour from the White Knuckle Time album that has just been released. Let's have a listen to Phil Coyne

Phil Coyne and the Wayward Aces right there with Cocktail Hour. All right, one more for you in the new sounds from Aussie Blues Artists this week. It's Mr. 8-Ball Aitken, and he's just released a new single. I think an album is forthcoming, but at the moment it's this single, which is called

0: Rush.
1: Yeah, great song there from 8-Ball Aitken, featuring Ross Wilson on harmonica and Gwen Ashton also on that particular track. 8-Ball Aitken and Sugar Rush. All right, time for our feature artist again this evening, and really pleased to be playing a couple of songs for you from an album that has just been released by Mr. Keb Moe. Now, we talked a little bit about the background behind the album, but this amazing American blues artist, been around for a long time, had some crossover hits in the top 40 charts over the years as well, and he's certainly still playing and touring and obviously recording. And this new album is not like a lot of the other stuff that he's done. It's really stripped down, just him, his guitar and his voice, and some backing from Soweto Gospel Choir and a gospel sextet called Take Six on a couple of the tracks as well. Let's have a listen now to a double play from Mr. Keb Moe. The album is called The Breakdown. We're going to play a song to kick us off with, which is called One Day Away.

Yeah, really loving that album. Can't get enough of it at the moment. Keb Mo. And that was the first song that I heard from the album and fell in love with it, and then couldn't wait for the rest of the album to be released. It has been released now. The song we heard was Fussing and Fighting. Before that, it was One Day Away. The album is called The Breakdown, and I encourage you to get online and find it. Have a listen to it. It's just, for me, it's Keb Mo at his absolute finest. All right, we're going to keep the music coming your way. This is Chris O'Leary and a song from his album, I think it was released last year. Blue Collar was the name of the album. This is Nothing But a Memory.

Chris O'Leary and Nothing But a Memory. Our next artist deserves much congratulations. I'm talking about Lecia Louise. She has just won the competition to represent Queensland in the Blues Music Challenge, the International Blues Music Challenge, which takes place early next year over in Memphis. So Lecia will be heading over there, representing Queensland in the solo blues artist component of the International Blues Challenge. She's a great friend of the Mackay Blues Club. She's been up here a few times to play for us. So keep your ears out. We might be hearing another performance of Lecia Louise coming up before the end of the year and before she heads off to America to represent Queensland in that wonderful International Blues Challenge. This is a song from her latest album called Saturday Night.

A big congratulations to Licia Louise, who has just been announced as the winner of the International Blues Music Challenge representation from Queensland. She'll now head to Memphis next year to represent Queensland in the Solo Blues Challenge. So good luck to Licia Louise, and congratulations on achieving that great honour to represent Queensland. More music coming your way up until 10 o'clock. This is Mike Wheeler and Chicago Blues.

A song there from Mike Wheeler, Chicago Blues, also the title track of the album that that is from, and just a new album that is out as well. Just about time I wasn't here. Thanks very much for your company tonight. I hope you enjoyed the program, and I look forward to catching up with you once again next week. Going to leave you with a couple of songs, kicking off with one from the Altered Five Blues Band. That'll be followed by one from the brothers, Nathan Beretta, Dan Sullivan, and Frank Sultana. Thanks for your company, and catch you next week.

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If you're into motorbikes, get into Bullet Bikes Mackay.

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Join me on a Wednesday morning from 9 till 12 for Maxi in the Morning. 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

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And he lay in the cool, and while he rested, he took to himself an orange and tasted it. And it was good. And he felt the earth to his spine, and he asked. And he saw the tree above him, and the stars, and the veins in the leaf, and the light, and the balance. And he saw magnificent perfection, whereon he thought of himself in balance.

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And he thought of those he hurt, for he was not a cruel man. And he thought of those he frightened, for he was not an evil man. And he understood. He understood himself. Upon this, he saw that when he was of anger, or knew hurt, or felt fear, it was because he was not understanding. And he learned compassion. And with his eye of compassion, he saw his enemies like unto himself. And he learned love. Then he was answered.

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1: 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I tried to find her on her old number,

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Well, there's morning melodies, there's the lunchtime tunes, afternoon delights, evening specialty shows. 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
1: Good morning, I'm Lee Harrison. Economists are warning inflation is still too high and the Reserve Bank may need to consider another interest rate increase. Latest data shows consumer prices grew 3.5%, which is a decrease on the June reading, but the result is still well above the RBA's target range. Treasurer Jim Chalmers argues the reduction is a promising sign.
2: Inflation has come down again. It is very substantially below the forecast that we had at budget time just a few months ago. But we know that people are still under pressure, and we also know that inflation will bounce around as it returns into that target range in the coming months.
1: The Prime Minister has reached a number of agreements with states and territories at a meeting of National Cabinet in Sydney. The jurisdictions have all signed a new firearms pact, which will restrict gun ownership to Australian citizens. The leaders also pledged to accelerate policies to end gender-based violence and invest over $100 million to guard against bird flu. Anthony Albanese says it was a productive meeting.
3: I want to thank all the Premiers and Chief Ministers for the constructive engagement. Working through our national interest, whilst, of course, always having in mind their jurisdictions.
1: The opposition warns the black market cigarette trade is generating profits that could be exploited by terrorists. A coalition task force has recommended slashing the tobacco excise by 80%. The report is also recommending giving Australia Post greater powers to inspect parcels potentially carrying illegal cigarettes. Liberal MP Mary Aldred says the issue is out of hand.
4: We need to smash the illegal tobacco market in Australia, and the only way we're going to be able to do that is with a Swiss Army knife of policy options, including drastically reducing the tobacco excise tax, getting tough on organised crime.
1: The Queensland Attorney General has introduced a bill into Parliament to establish a State Protection Commission. It'll become Queensland's first dedicated child and vulnerable person safeguarding agency and was a recommendation with the Landmark in Plain Sight review. Deb Frecklington says the commission will be nation-leading.
5: It will create an intelligence hub where information sharing will be a priority, where we can identify predators and we can take action against those predators. Now, we know Queensland is leading the nation when it comes to making sure that our Queensland children are kept safe.
1: In other news, Air Services Australia says the amount of operational incidents at Sydney Airport this month is consistent with average reporting levels, after the ATSB confirmed it's investigating two more taxiing conflicts at the facility. And Edge Early Learning says all of its centres will remain operational despite the childcare provider going into voluntary administration. In a statement online, the company says an urgent review is being undertaken to determine the best path forward. This is Air National News. West Coast's Harley Reid will miss the first two games of the 2027 AFL season after failing to overturn his ban at the tribunal. He's been suspended for a dangerous tackle on Hawthorn's Jai Newcombe. Collingwood are preparing to take on the Bulldogs in tomorrow night's wildcard clash at the MCG. Dogs defender James O'Donnell says they'll have to be at their best with the amount of star players they'll be coming up against.
6: I feel like every team now has got so much depth in star quality, but for Collingwood, they're a great team, really well drilled, defend really well.
1: The Wallabies are out to avenge their worst ever test loss when they face Argentina this weekend. Australia suffered a 67-27 defeat in their last visit to South America. Fly half Ben Donaldson says the Pumas deserve their respect.
7: If we get to a good start this week, it's just about, you know, how we can manage the game and put the foot on the throat and even finish the game off early. So, yeah, they're a great side, and if you give them opportunity, they're pretty hard to stop.
1: Socceroo Lucas Harrington has started his first match for Hull, beating Stoke City on penalties in the EFL Cup. And Serena Williams and Carlos Alcaraz have won their opening mixed doubles match at the US Open. Australian Independent Radio News.
8: 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Eligibility is around older homes and lower income households.
9: Good morning and welcome to Thursday's Big Brekkie. And yes, you're with me, Uncle Fester, through again till 9 o'clock this morning. But have a quick look at the weather first. If you are wanting to head out on the waters today between Bowen and St. Lawrence, you could expect southeasterly winds between 15 and 20 knots in the early morning, tending east to southeasterly later on this afternoon. Seas increasing to around 1 metre with a swell below half a metre. And for Mackay today, a fine sunny day with a maximum of 25 degrees. In my first hour today, I've got songs from Savage Garden, John Swan, Dire Straits, but we'll start off the hour with Creedence Clearwater Revival, It Came Out of the Sky.

Al Stewart with the song Time Passengers back from 1978. And at the top was Richard Marx with Satisfied. Up next, I've got Olivia Newton-John with Deeper Than the Night back from 1979.

That was Talk of the Town, recorded by John Farnham. And before that was Savage Garden with I Want You. Well, I would love you to stay tuned to 4CRM so we can keep you entertained for the rest of the day. John Swan is up next with I'm in Love with an Angel.

That was Mark Knopfler singing up front with Dire Straits with the song Solid Rock off the 1980 Making Movies album. At the top was Four Non Blondes with What's Up. Had a song from John Swan a little bit earlier, and up next I've got Billy Swan. I wonder if they are brothers. I don't think so. The song is I Can Help.

That was Slade off the 1971 My Life is Natural album with the song Cause I Love You. At the top of the set was Carl Douglas with Run Back. Got the Steve Miller Band up next with Jet Airliner, and then the Divinals with Pleasure and Pain will get us into the 7 o'clock news.

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1: Good morning, I'm Lee Harrison. 34 Australians are among the hundreds missing following deadly flash flooding in Nepal and China. Nepalese officials say at least 150 people are dead after an avalanche triggered the deadly flooding, which swept through buildings and damaged infrastructure. Rescue helicopters have been unable to land in some areas until waters recede. This local businessman says families have been torn apart.
2: My brother-in-law had a liquor store here. I got a call from him this morning and they were crying and said their entire house had been swept away. Three family members were rescued, but his brother is still missing.
1: Analysts believe the Reserve Bank might need to raise interest rates at its next board meeting in September. Inflation has slowed to 3.5% for the year to July, but is still above the RBA target. The cost of housing mainly weighed on the result, which includes rent increases. Analyst Scott Phillips says a rate increase is not out of the question.
3: If you look at the probabilities, if you look at the risks, if you look at the circumstances, the RBA is going to have to decide, do we simply let inflation run hot or do we do something about it? If it's the latter, they may have no choice but to raise rates sooner rather than later.
1: The federal government says extending the Anti-Semitism Royal Commission would compromise the inquiry's independence. The commission established following the Bondi terrorist attack is wrapped up. The opposition argues Labor should extend the inquiry so key cabinet members can give evidence. Home Affairs Minister Tony Burke says that's a decision for the commissioner.
4: I have at no point, nor has any member of the government, interfered or commented on the process of the Royal Commission, nor will we. We very deliberately set up an independent Royal Commission to make independent decisions.
1: Tech giant Meta has agreed to impose new time limits and restrictions on teenagers as part of a $23 billion settlement in the US. 29 American states took action against the parent company of Facebook and Instagram over what were described as addictive and harmful design features. This mother, who says her daughter suicided due to the harms of social media, is welcoming the outcome.
5: Mark Zuckerberg does not want to go up against and see all the information that they have, so I'm very pleased. There's lots of lawsuits coming for these companies, lots of parents. And yeah, I am satisfied. I feel like there's, justice is possible.
1: In other news, Macquarie Bank is cancelling a $95 million contract with accounting firm KPMG as its preferred auditor. Macquarie says it's due to ongoing scrutiny of KPMG and concerns about the firm's auditing practices. KPMG says it's disappointed by the outcome. And legendary film and TV actor Tim Curry, best known for his role in cult classic The Rocky Horror Picture Show, has died at the age of 80. The British-born actor and singer had struggled with

0: major health issues for many years after suffering a stroke in 2012. This is Air National News. NRL players continue to speak out against a rule change that'll be trialled tonight. In the Broncos-Storm game, the team that concedes points will be given the choice of kicking off or receiving. Sharks prop Adam Fanua-Blake says the change rewards the wrong team.
1: I'm not a fan of it, eh? It's sort of rewarding the team for getting scored against. So that's a strange rule change, I feel. I feel like it just takes the reward for scoring a try away from the team that scored a try.
0: Dockers star Sam Switkowski has announced he'll hang up the boots at season's end to focus on his family and life after footy. The 29-year-old will head back to his home state of Victoria to be closer to family, with his wife due to give birth to their first child any day now. He says it was a tough decision, but the right one.
2: My priorities in life have just shifted now. I said to the guys, I walked in the door here with not many responsibilities and things like that, and it was a dream come true, and I've loved every minute of being here. But yeah, I'm really at peace now with the decision that I've made.
0: And in tennis, Storm Hunter has defeated fellow Aussie Madison Inglis in qualifying at the US Open. Australian Independent Radio News.
3: 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Eligibility is around older homes and lower income households.
4: If you are wanting to head out on the waters today between Bowen and St Lawrence, you could expect southeasterly winds between 15 and 20 knots in the early morning, tending east to southeasterly later on this afternoon. Seas increasing to around 1 metre with a swell below half a metre. And for Mackay today, a fine sunny day with a maximum of 20 degrees. I get straight into the second hour of music with Chicago, Saturday in the Park.

Manfred Mann's Earth Band with Blinded by the Light. They had a number 11 hit with that in Australia back in 1976. And before that, we had Radio Birdman with Didn't Tell the Man, and they were one of the early punk rock bands based down in Sydney in the 80s. The Hooters is up next with And We Danced.

Australian band metal as anything, with "He's Just No Good For You". At the top was Russell Morris with "Only A Matter Of Time". It's Okay, It's All Right off the Raw and Cooked album back from 1988 is up next, recorded by the Fine Young Cannibals.

Another Australian band there, Noiseworks, with their song Touch. Might as well stick with Australia for another song. James Rain is up next off the 1991 Electric Digger Dandy album. That's a very interesting name for an album, one would say. The song is called Some People, followed by Graham Goldman with the song Sunburn.

Bruce Springsteen Sinatra to The Energetic Pink. I'll play it. From 1960 rockers, The Rolling Stones, to Australia's favourite pop princess, Kylie Minogue. I'll play it. From Johnny Cash to Joe Dalton. Joe Dalton? Oh, playing Joe Dalton. Listen to me, Gazza, every Sunday morning, 8 till 10, a show sponsored by DGH Engineering.

I find it very interesting when you look at the history of song sometimes as to why they do really well in one country and not so much in another country. Just like that song, Seals and Croft with Diamond Girl, released back in 1973, was number 2 hit for them in Canada but only peaked at number 57 in Australia. Christopher Cross is up next with Someday.

Leo Sayer with Raining in My Heart. He was singing about the skies are blue, still not very blue outside at the moment. That fog is still just hanging around, but expected to clear a little bit earlier on this morning into a fine sunny afternoon with a maximum of 25. Before that, we had Christopher Cross with Someday. Got the Flowers up next. This is the debut single they released. Well, they're known as Ice House now, but they are Flowers when they released this song, Can't Help Myself, in 1980. And then Ed Sheeran with Bad Habits will get us into the 8 o'clock news.

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1: This is Air News Queensland. I'm Lee Harrison. A woman's been charged over an alleged wounding incident in Moreton Bay. A 32-year-old man was stabbed in Campbell's Pocket west of Caboolture on Tuesday afternoon and was airlifted to hospital with serious injuries. Following investigations, a 33-year-old woman has been charged with wounding and assault occasioning bodily harm. A teenager's fighting for life following a serious e-scooter accident in the Bundaberg region. The 13-year-old boy was riding the device in Childers just after 6 last night when it crashed. He was airlifted to Queensland Children's Hospital with critical head injuries. An Australian company will appeal a Queensland Land Court decision which will allow it to be stripped of its leases for an abandoned island resort. Peter Jones reports.
2: A ruling last week found two leases on Brampton Island, northeast of Mackay, could be forfeited back to the state for a breach of the lease conditions. Natural Resources Minister Dale Last will make the final decision on whether the land is retaken. The ABC says the 14-hectare island resort was bought in 2010 by Brampton Enterprises and was closed a year later. Despite plans to build new facilities, the Land Court found the resort was dilapidated to the point of falling down, and the tidal rock pool was being reclaimed by the sea. Peter Jones, Air News.
1: Serious criminal offence breach bail conditions could face at least 12 months behind bars under landmark new reforms. Under the proposed legislation, bail should be refused unless the court can show great confidence that the offender won't commit another crime. The laws are set to be introduced into Parliament today. Rental vacancy rates across Brisbane remain one of the tightest nationwide. According to the REA, the rate improved slightly over the month of July, but only increased to 1%. Economist Anne Flaherty says a number of Brisbane areas stood out the most in the report.
3: The areas where we are seeing the lowest vacancy rates are Brisbane's east and Brisbane's north, where the vacancy rates are at actually below 1%. The highest vacancy rate is in Brisbane's west, but even there it's only just 1.3%.
1: Suncorp Stadium will run another ride share trial during tonight's NRL clash between the Broncos and Storm. Georgina Winter reports.
4: Rugby league fans booking a ride share after tonight's game will be directed to designated pickup zones. The trial marks the fourth one this month after stadium management extended the test period to give more stakeholders input and to better gauge the impact. Pickup locations on Cribb Street, Given Terrace and Counter Street will open at around 9:20 tonight, operating until about 10:40. Members of the public are encouraged to submit feedback on the trial by the 31st of August. Georgina Winter, Brisbane.
1: The NRL's experimental kickoff rule is proving controversial across the code. In tonight's Broncos-Storm game, the team which concedes points can elect for the scoring team to kick off. Sharks winger Ronaldo Molitalo says the trial shouldn't be conducted in an official game.
5: I think it's disrespectful to those two teams, and I know if that was me, I'll feel disrespected the fact that they're just checking out new rules, just a trial.
1: And Kayleigh McEwen says she won't race internationally for the rest of the year. The Olympic great says losing her 50-metre backstroke world record has lit a fire inside her ahead of a historic quest for glory at the 2028 Los Angeles Games. This is Air News Queensland.
6: 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Call us on 0412 112 812 regarding the subsidised Queensland Government Housing Resilience Program funding for cyclone roller shutters. Eligibility is around older homes and lower income households.
7: If you're going to head out on the waters today between Bowen and St Lawrence, they have forecast south to southeasterly winds between 15 and 20 knots. Sea is expected to increase to around 1 metre during the morning with a swell below half a metre. And here in Mackay today, once that fog clears, it's still quite thick outside. I think we can expect a sunny day. They're saying there's a 10% chance of rain, but until that fog goes, we'll know a little bit more then. A maximum of 25 degrees, and I was surprised how hot it got last night. I think because there was no breeze, it was just very warm, so I think winter is probably over. I'll get into my last hour this morning. I'll start off with Joe Cocker, the letter, the live version of the Mad Dogs and Englishman tour he did in 1970. It's 5 minutes past eight.

Bit of a blast from the past, The Takeaways with Sweet and Sour. Do you remember watching that show on the ABC? I could never wait for the next episode the following week. Had some great musicians in it, David Rain being one of them, I remember. And that particular song, that was the theme song to the TV show, Sweet and Sour. It was written by Sharon O'Neill. Deborah Conway did the vocals on it. There you go. A little bit of Thursday morning trivial information for you. Before that, we had You Drive Me Crazy by Shakin' Stevens. Birthdays today. Daryl Dragon. He was born in Los Angeles in 1942. He passed away at the age of 76 in 2019, and he was one half of the musical duo Captain and Tennille. They were married for many years, and Tennille eventually wanted to break it off with him, and he had no idea. So their song Love Will Keep Us Together didn't work too well for them, but it was a huge hit for them worldwide. This is Daryl Dragon with Captain and Tennille. Love Will Keep Us Together.

summer's day, when I thought I'd lay myself down to rest in a big field of tall grass. I lay there in the sun and felt it caressing my face as I fell asleep and dreamed. I dreamed I was in a Hollywood movie, and that I was the star of the movie. This really blew my mind.

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As she disappeared, but soon she returned. In her hand was a bottle of wine, in the other a glass. She poured some of the wine from the bottle into the glass and raised it to her lips.

Mackay local musician there, Tiffany Grace, with the single she released in September last year, Down My Regrets. Before that, Eric Burden and War with Spill the Wine. Another birthday today, Tootie Goldsmith. She was born in Melbourne in 1962. That would make her 64 years old, I think, off the top of my bat. She's a singer and also an actor, been in The Young Doctors, Neighbours. She was also one of the founding members of the band The Shantuzies in 1986, was with her brother Brett, was in the band. And also, we mentioned David Rain before, or I did mention David, has been in the TV show Sweet and Sour. Well, David was the drummer for the band The Shantuzies. So I've got one of their songs up next. I think one of their biggest hits they had was Witch Queen of New Orleans, or their version of it. But I've got Wannabe Up next that they released in 1987. This one peaked at number 6 for them on the Australian charts. Happy birthday to you, Tootie Goldsmith.

Coming up in just a moment, today's horoscope here on 4CRM. It's Thursday, the 27th of August, 2026. Aries. A change at work is sure to cause upset, but keep any negative thoughts to yourself. Taurus. Stop putting off that course of study and enroll now. Gemini. If you're not prepared to put in the hard yards, success will remain elusive. Cancer. Problems won't go away by burying your head in the sand. Leo. Emails sent in anger and haste will be very costly in the long run. Virgo. Don't let others dissuade you from going after what's really important to you. Libra. Share your passion on social media, then watch the reaction. Scorpio. Leave others to engage in point scoring. It's not worth it. Sagittarius. Avoid making any hasty financial decisions. Capricorn. You'll be able to put your own individual stamp on an upcoming project. Aquarius. Be aware of those who try to ride on the coattails of your success. Pisces. Your ability to explain something simply will be greatly appreciated. And that's today's horoscope. Join us again tomorrow morning at the same time for today's horoscope here on 4CRM, your community station.

No Doubt with Just a Girl. They released that in 1995 off the Tragic Kingdom album. Peaked at number 3 for them on the Australian charts, and Tony Cannell was part of that band, and he was celebrating a birthday today, 56 years old, born in London, and he was part of the founding member of No Doubt. I don't know even know if they're going. I think they sometimes get together again and have a bit of a tour around. Before that was Jerry Rafferty with Sleepwalking, and at the top of that set we had Bad Moon Rising by Creedence Clearwater Revival. I'll get back into the music now. Radiators, Hit and Run. This is a song you don't hear very often on the radio. It was off the Feel the Heat album, and those guys are touring at the moment. They'll be in Mackay on Sunday up at the Seabreeze Hotel if you want to go and get a bit of classic rock. The Radiators. It is 18 minutes to 9 on your community radio station right here in Mackay, 4CRM.

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Paul Kelly asking the question, can we go the extra mile? Well, I can't because my show is nearly over and Tim will be in with Thursday stuff after the 9 o'clock news, and I definitely do not want him sitting on my lap. My last one for celebrating a birthday today is Alex Lifeson. I think that's how you say his last name. 73 years old, born in British Columbia in 1953, and he was one third of the band Rush. They're a bit of an alternate progressive rock band, I suppose. Didn't do a whole lot in Australia, but they were huge overseas, especially in Europe. I've got their song, which one? This one, Spirit of the Radio, up next. And they've put together, actually, since 1968 right through until 2015. And then to finish my show off today, I've got a little treat for Mr. Turton out there, tuned in listening. He wanted to know about the Blues Beatles that he's heard recently. This is their version of Ticket to Ride. Until I'm on air next time, it's Uru from me.

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1: Good morning, I'm Lee Harrison. Nepalese officials say 34 Australian tourists are among hundreds unaccounted for after deadly flash flooding hit near the country's border with Tibet. The Department of Foreign Affairs is urgently working to confirm the welfare of Australian citizens in the region. More than 150 people have already been confirmed dead, and some buildings have been washed away after an avalanche of ice and rock triggered destructive flooding. Glaciologist Rijan Bhaktu Kayasta has told Channel 4 changing conditions have made avalanches like this more common.
2: Due to such increase in air temperature, lots of ice are melting very fast, and due to that, we are having such phenomenon. Not only this year, last year's phenomenon is also, to some extent, we can connect with increase in air temperature.
1: A national senator is rejecting suggestions the coalition is dragging its feet on revealing its migration targets. The federal government is understood to be close to finalising its immigration crackdown, with details expected to be revealed next month. The coalition hasn't put a number on its policies, but Bridget McKenzie says the opposition has revealed its plan to link arrivals to new house builds.
3: This is a system that's highly complex. There's a lot of people out there with simple solutions that they have to keep correcting, but there's over 100 visa subclasses, so we want to get this complex system right.
1: An inmate has been taken to hospital in a stable condition after being stabbed in the New South Wales Central West. Emergency services were called to the Bathurst Correctional Centre following the incident. A corrective services spokesperson has confirmed an investigation is underway. A man's been charged over a crime spree in Werribee in Melbourne's West, including an attempt to steal a car while a woman was putting her baby inside. With more on that story, Madeline Burke.
4: A mother strapping her baby into a car was among several people allegedly targeted during a series of carjacking attempts in Werribee yesterday. Police allege a 33-year-old Tarneit man stole a vehicle from a driver on Wyndham Street, then tried to steal another car on Shores Road before attempting to carjack a second driver and fleeing into a nearby reserve. Hours later, police were called to reports of a break-in at a home in Market Road where they found the man asleep. He's now facing numerous charges, including carjacking, burglary and theft. Madeline Burke, Melbourne.
1: In other news, teenagers are facing new daily limits and other restrictions on Facebook and Instagram. Meta has agreed to pay the equivalent of $24 billion Australian dollars following a landmark trial in the US. And today is Red Nose Day. We're being encouraged to help support life-saving research and services for grieving families. Around 3,000 little ones are lost suddenly and unexpectedly in Australia each year, with a further 1 in 4 pregnancies ending in miscarriage. This is AIR National News. West Coast's Harley Reid will miss the first two games of the 2027 AFL season after failing to overturn his ban at the tribunal. He's been suspended for a dangerous tackle on Hawthorn's Jai Newcombe. Collingwood are preparing to take on the Bulldogs in tomorrow night's wildcard clash at the MCG. Dogs defender James O'Donnell says they'll have to be at their best with the amount of star players they'll be coming up against.
5: I feel like every team now has got so much depth in star quality, but for Collingwood, they're a great team, really well drilled, defend really well.
1: The Wallabies are out to avenge their worst ever test loss when they face Argentina this weekend. Australia suffered a 67-27 defeat in their last visit to South America. Fly half Ben Donaldson says the Pumas deserve their respect.
6: If we get to a good start this week, it's just about, you know, how we can manage the game and put the foot on the throat and even finish the game off early. So, yeah, they're a great side, and if you give them opportunity, they're pretty hard to stop.
1: Socceroo Lucas Harrington has started his first match for Hull, beating Stoke City on penalties in the EFL Cup. And Serena Williams and Carlos Alcaraz have won their opening mixed doubles match at the US Open. Australian Independent Radio News.
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8: Today's weather. Currently a tad under 21 degrees, heading for a high of 25. A mostly sunny day. Chance of morning fog. Sunny afternoon. Winds southeast to southeast, southeast to southwesterly, 15 to 20 kilometres an hour, tending east to southeasterly, 15 to 25 in the middle of the day, then becoming light in the evening. As I always say, chance of rain 10%, chance of a fine day 90%. I'm going to start off today's program with an oldie, Gary Wright, with Dreamweaver.

After Gary Wright with Dreamweaver, we listened to Trini Lopez, Leaving on a Jet Plane. And just then was Heart with Magic Man. Talking about magic men, do you know a champion bloke? Man of the Year nominations begin in September for the Men's Day, November 19th. You can get a nomination form from the Shed Happens Mackay Facebook page for a champion bloke. Have I told you that my name is Timothy Lancaster? This is the Bellamy Brothers. Let your love flow.

That was the Doobie Brothers, helped out by the Zac Brown Band with Black Water. Previous to that, Sam Brown, Stop. And the first song was from the Bellamy Brothers, Let Your Love Flow. Here's a song that made an incredible resurgence during the COVID years. I used to sing it all the time.

Wake up on the attack. Work myself frantic to the moon and back. Now it's evening and the sausages are flying out back. I write my rhyme for this track as the sky fade to black. Now I remember earlier in the day as I was swimming through the bay, a bass player I know swam my way.

Alanis Morissette, You Ought to Know. In the middle, the Cat Empire, Days Like These. And of course, we started out with the Police, Don't Stand So Close to Me. Would you like to hear some words of love from the Mamas and the Papas? Here you go then.

0: Hi, this is Missy Higgins for Rad. I see a lot of things at gigs, mostly people having a good time and a few drinks. But what I'd hate to see is someone getting behind the wheel after they'd been drinking. Being even a little bit over the limit makes it too easy to lose control. So if you plan to drink, plan ahead. Arrange a designated driver who won't drink.
1: 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Recording artists, actors and athletes against dumb driving.
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After the Mamas and the Papas with Words of Love. Hey, hey, come on. We heard from the KC and the Sunshine Band. That's the way I like it. And that was the Bellhops, an Australian band, Shake Dem Bones. We're fast approaching the 10 o'clock news, folks. To take us there, I've got Mungo Jerry in the Summertime and Skyhooks, Jukebox in Siberia. Do you reckon there was 60 minutes in that hour? I reckon it went fairly quick. I'm going to count the next hour.

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1: 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I'm Lee Harrison. A woman's been charged over an alleged wounding incident in Moreton Bay. A 32-year-old man was stabbed in Campbell's Pocket west of Caboolture on Tuesday afternoon and was airlifted to hospital